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Summer isn't over yet, and this song coming up, A Thousand Miles, you know, that came out in 2002, and I've always liked it, but I never watched the video, so I thought I would. She's cruising around her piano with an owl, and I love owls, even wild horses in the back, and I love them too. Sometimes I just live for the YouTube comments, air quotes, sings about how she'd walk 1,000 miles, sits in a chair for the entire video. That's gold. 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
1: One day it's earrings, another day it's a hairbrush, but once that toothbrush is on the vanity, I figure it's official by then. 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

That was Hit the Wall by Gracie Abrams. Her album, Daughter from Hell, was specially dedicated to her mother, as Gracie was a rebellious teenager, and she wanted to appreciate and honor her. When her mother heard it, she cried. So to all the lovely mothers out there, including my own, who taught me about taking leaps of faith, here's Bruno Mars. Risk It All. Have a great evening. This is Julie, Star 99.9.

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Oh my, my, oh my, my love, I take one look at you, you're taking

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You know what they say, there's plenty of fish in the sea. 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
3: 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Psalm 139 says, "You know when I sit down or stand up. 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The writer goes on to say, "Thank you, God, for making me so wonderfully complex."

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thoughts will fade eventually. 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
2: Do you ever wonder how hot you were? You know, how do people see you? Do they look at you and they're like, that person is hot?
4: That's what you mean when you talk about hot. Look at that.
2: Yep.
4: Definition of hot.
2: That's hot right there. Well, a woman has gone viral because she has a definition of what a hot guy is and how you can know if you're a hot guy. And as I'm listening to all the reasons that she's giving, I'm like,
4: Oh, yeah?
2: Maybe. It's coming up next.

0: hot people know they're hot.
1: Oh, yeah.
0: You think so?
1: Oh, yeah.
0: I don't necessarily.
1: When I was hot, Anna, well, there was a time when I was hot. When I was hot, I kind of knew it.
0: I never thought I was hot.
1: Never said it, though. Like, no. I mean, I didn't feel hotter than others. But I knew I had a little something going on. That's all I'm going to say.
0: I always thought I was, like, a solid 7.
1: That's what I'm saying, though. But that's hot.
0: No, it's not.
1: No, 7/8 no. are hot. No, yeah,
0: I disagree.
1: Yes, because disagree. True 10s are far and few between. Yes,
0: I don't know.
1: Few and, you know what I mean.
0: I always said my personality made up for everything else.
1: That's what I'm saying. So, if you listen, if you're coming in and you're landing at a 7 and you got personality, then you're coming in at like an 8.5 or 9. That's hot.
0: Well, if you're like me and you're not sure if you're hot or not, you're really going to enjoy this because there's a dating expert who has laid it out for you. She says, when it comes to guys, you control how handsome, how hot you are.
1: See, I told you, smoldering. All right? Bring the hotness.
0: There's things you can do to be more attractive. Take care of your skin, your hair, your teeth, your physique. Go to the gym. Dress well.
1: Yeah, like I said, I used to be.
0: Now you've given up? Now I've just given up on all of it.
1: Yeah, a lot of those aspects. I'm not doing too great.
0: And she says, this dating expert, that if you're not getting a lot of hits on social media and you're not getting a lot of action on the dating apps, it could be your pictures. You just don't know what are good pictures to post.
1: Yeah, you're not framing yourself well, right? You're not catching yourself in the right light, showing the right energy. Those are all important.
2: Fellas, here are some signs you are better looking than you think.
0: All right, let's find out. What are the signs? And now you can see if any of these things have happened to you.
1: This could be a nice surprise for some guys.
0: Right.
1: Yeah, here we go.
2: People do a double take when they see you.
1: I mean, that could be good or bad. You don't know, right? Like, could be something out of place or whatever. But check yourself immediately if you see somebody do a double take. If nothing's out of place, there's no stain on your shirt, you might be hot.
0: No one's ever taken a double take of me. They're like, there's a girl. Sad.
1: I'm sorry. Yeah. But, I mean, I can't fight that. I don't know what to say to that. I'm sorry.
2: Random people compliment you.
0: Like on what?
1: Like what?
0: Like,
1: what do they say?
0: I don't know.
1: A lot of people come up to us and tell us we're so funny.
0: My mom says I'm a really good daughter and I'm a good mom. I take care of the kids.
1: Yeah, you're definitely hot.
0: I think if your mom says it, I don't think it counts as
1: hot.
0: No,
1: you're right.
0: Yeah, okay.
1: Yeah.
0: Trying to make me feel better.
2: You get random follows and messages on social media.
1: Well, you do get that.
0: Yeah,
1: they're creepy, though.
0: But they're usually creepy.
1: Yeah.
0: They're weird.
1: Are we doing guys or girls? I thought we were
0: this
1: doing
0: guys.
1: So if we're doing guys, yeah, I don't have any follows. I don't know. I don't check them.
0: Yeah. So not looking good, Raven.
1: Yeah, I don't know.
2: People remember you.
0: Well.
1: All right. I mean, that could be good, bad, whatever. So far, these rules are questionable.
0: Yeah.
1: Yeah.
2: You get compared to celebrities.
1: Okay. Well, I mean, how good looking is that celebrity? Because the one I get compared to is not known to be very good looking. He's known to be, you know.
0: Well, are you talking about Vince Vaughn?
1: Yeah.
0: Yeah. All right. So Raven Raven constantly
1: thinner, taller, more successful brother.
0: You used to be related. You used to say used to get that a lot. I don't know if you get that a lot.
1: No,
0: anymore.
1: I don't get that anymore.
0: Have you seen Vince Vaughn lately?
1: No.
0: Oh.
1: How's he doing? Not doing good?
0: I would.
1: Well, then maybe I still am his brother. I still am.
0: Okay.
1: All right.
2: Women get nervous around you.
0: If women get nervous around you, I don't necessarily think that's a good thing. I mean, if I'm nervous around you, it's probably because I think you're a bad guy.
1: Well, I don't know if it translates to anything that happens after that anyways. If somebody's just nervous or that impressed by somebody, where does that go?
0: Well, the good news is my mom complimented me.
1: Okay.
0: So there's that.
1: Oh, that was the end of the rules?
0: That was it.
1: Oh, I thought there was going to be more to make me feel better.
0: No, that's
1: okay.
0: It. Yeah.
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16: It's pretty quiet out there so far this morning. No major delays or slowdowns. You look good on 95. The Merritt Parkway's moving well. Route 7 and Route 8 look pretty good. Pretty much anywhere you're heading this morning, you should get there pretty quickly without any delays or slowdowns. A little bit of rain coming down, so drive carefully. Metro North is running on or close to schedule system-wide so far this morning. With your Land Rover Fairfield traffic, I'm John Lynch on Star 99.9.
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0: 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One couple, one problem. Anna and Raven are the judge. You're the jury. The Honda of Westport Couples Court.
1: What would you do if you found out that your company just hired your boyfriend's ex-girlfriend and you guys got a history? You're going to get the whole story, and then you'll be the judge. Couples Court's coming up next.

0: makes me furious. I don't get it.
1: This is what she wants to do.
2: One problem.
1: My daughter wants to do a spa weekend for her 16th birthday.
0: And I'm being deprived of going there because I'm a guy?
2: You decide the outcome.
3: All right, Gabby, you got to be happy to hear that, right?
1: Yeah, I mean, we can have a family dinner when we get back in town.
2: It's Couples Court on the Anna and Raven Show.
3: Every day a couple joins us. They let us know what their disagreement is about. And then it's just up for you to decide who's right. Ian and Lizzie, how long have you two been dating?
4: We've been dating for about 2 years.
3: Lizzie, everything is good?
5: Yeah, everything is good for the most part, yeah. So I work at a beverage promotion company, like alcohol. And I just found out Ian's ex-girlfriend was just hired. And we might end up working in the same group. That means that we could be out at events together or working on projects together, like whatever. The problem is when Ian and I first started dating, she and I had a confrontation at a bar and I verbally threatened her. So I kind of want to go to my boss, let them know that there's like history with this girl, kind of want to get her out before she even starts or get her moved to like a different part of the company so that we don't just see each other.
3: Ian, you don't think that she should bring this up?
4: I mean, one, will she even remember you? I don't know. Two, you're going to be at work anyway. Like, nothing's going to happen when you're at work. She can't do anything about it. And I think, like, to go and, like, get her fired or something, it's kind of, I don't know, it sounds petty. It feels petty to me.
3: Just as a side note, if somebody verbally came at me and said that they were going to physically assault me, I'd probably remember.
6: Yeah.
3: I would remember.
6: Yeah. I mean, I think that they're definitely, I mean, I think you're playing dumb on that one, Ian. I think they're certainly going to remember each other.
3: Yes.
6: When they interact. On the other hand, you know, this is 2 years ago, fresh out of a breakup. This is a nasty situation at a bar, and now you're 2 years older and you're working together. A lot of times people end up talking to each other. You can have a perfectly cordial or professional relationship at work. If you do feel threatened or under duress, Lizzie, that's one thing. But to get somebody fired from a job that they've taken, you really don't know the situation, right? So is that fair to knock somebody out of an opportunity just because you're feeling a little bit apprehensive? If I'm the supervisor, and you come to me and say that, and I say, well, are you looking to have a problem with her now? No, I'm not looking for a problem, but I'm concerned about it. Then I would also consider that a little bit petty.
3: But also, it's eliminating a problem before it starts.
6: Sure.
3: So I understand, Lizzie, where you're like, this is where I work, and I have a reputation here, and if this girl comes in and there's a problem, I don't want everyone else here to know my business.
6: Yeah.
3: I get that.
6: I mean, being preemptive and saying something, I think, is different than saying them, hey, get rid of them.
3: Right, or at least saying, like, I have a history. But then it's weird, Lizzie, because what are you going to say? I threatened to beat up this girl 2 years ago, FYI. Like, that makes you look terrible, too.
6: And they're going to be like, why? Oh, because we were dating the same guy. Oh, okay.
3: Yeah, so Lizzie, how would you approach it? Would you tell them the whole story? I'm just curious.
5: I mean, no, I'd probably just keep it vague and just as little information as possible that we have a little bit of a history, that the last time we saw each other, things didn't go very well, and there might be an issue, so keep an eye out for it.
3: Was there any like repercussions for what happened? Like, were the police involved or anything like that?
4: No.
3: Okay.
5: No.
4: No. Everyone's just kind of drunk. And I feel like then to go now to go to her boss, it's like, it's bad energy. I know that you don't get along with her, but it's setting her up to fail. Like, before she even starts, you're like, this girl's a problem.
6: And it's repercussions. Now you're escalating. If I'm the other person,
4: you're making it a problem.
6: You've kind of started it back up again if you do that. You know, if you block me from a job or people think that I'm the bad guy coming in, I'm going to remember that.
3: Would you tell your company if you had a bad past with somebody they had just hired? It's a good question. 1-800-330-9999. Whose side are you on? It's a Couples Court.
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6: No major delays or slowdowns out there so far this morning. No overnight road work out there, so all lanes are open on 95. You look pretty good as you move along on the Merritt Parkway. Route 7 and Route 8 are delay-free. No problems there. No problems on the train so far this morning. Metro North is running on or close to schedule system-wide. A pretty good start to your Monday morning commute with your Land Rover Fairfield traffic. I'm John Lynch on Star 99.9.
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19: 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We're tracking areas of heavy rain

0: 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One couple, one problem. Anna and Raven are the judge. You're the jury. The Honda of Westport Couples Court.
1: It's kind of a terrible situation to be in. Ian and Lizzie have been dating for a couple years. They're fine. This has nothing to do with them. The problem is that a couple years ago when they did start dating, Lizzie had an altercation with Ian's ex-girlfriend, and she verbally threatened her. Mm-hmm. Nothing ever happened of it. Police were not involved. It was, you know, one of those things where they had a bad night where they saw each other out at a bar, and they were young and dumb and all that. They've all moved on.
2: They weren't that young. It was 2 years ago.
1: True.
2: They weren't children. Right.
1: Well, they were adults, but you know what I mean. Anyway, so Lizzie works for a liquor marketing firm, and she just found out that the company had hired the ex. Now, she wants to go to her boss and give them a heads up, like, hey, I kind of don't want to work with this lady. We have a history together. This is not a good look for me, and I don't want to have to deal with her. But Ian disagrees.
2: Well, I think the important thing to note here is, I mean, listen, you're throwing a wrench in somebody else's employment, right? And that escalates things, in my opinion, right? If I found out that you blocked me from getting a job, guess what? If we had buried the hatchet or I had put that away in the past, oh no, now you renewed that. Now I've got a problem with you again. It was Lizzie who verbally threatened the ex. It wasn't the other way around. So, I mean, it's one thing to be upfront with your boss and just say, look, I got into a thing with this person or whatever. I've been working for you. I don't want it to cause a problem. It's something else when you're the supervisor and you hear that and you just say to yourself, well, maybe you're in the wrong here. You're at fault. How can I get rid of this other person? I can't do that.
1: Yeah, but Ian, I think Ian's right. I mean, it's 2 years ago. Everybody's moved on. Like, why are you going to bring this up? Stay out of it. What do you think? 1-800-330-9999. Ellen.
3: Hi. You know, I'm kind of get the guy's side, but I also get the girl's side because we had the same thing happen at our job. And the supervisors were all warned about this person. Somebody else had a terrible history, and they hired her anyway. And guess what? They couldn't get rid of her after that. It was a nightmare. Mm. So I'm kind of, I don't know.
2: Well, my question is if you're the supervisor and somebody brings this story to you, like, who do you think has the terrible history? The one who works for you already coming to tell you that they issued

0: Ian and Lizzie have been dating for 2 years, and they're completely fine. The problem is 2 years ago when they first started dating, Lizzie had a problem with Ian's ex-girlfriend. They were at a bar, and she got loud. She made some verbal accusations and threats to her. And, well, everything smoothed over. Nothing ever happened. Fast forward now, she just found out the company she works for has hired his ex, and she feels like she needs to go tell her manager what went down.
1: Well, the definition of smoothed over is they never saw each other after that,
0: right?
1: So now, here it is. They're about to have their first interaction 2 years later after, you know, screaming and yelling at each other. The question is whether or not Lizzie thinks that she should go talk to her boss before something happens. But Ian says, this is water under the bridge. It's over. Leave it alone.
0: Right, and then it also makes you look bad to your manager if you say, hey, I threatened this lady 2 years ago.
1: Good.
0: What do you think? 1-800-330-9999.
2: I am on her side. Get ahead of any problems. Just keep aware of it.
1: Hey, Bobby, whose side are you on today?
3: I'm on his side. Just keep your mouth shut and do your job. And if something happens, then deal with it then. But there's no need to start any trouble that doesn't need to be started yet. You're just lighting a match there.
0: There is something to be said for that. Why are you going to create drama before drama presents itself?
1: Right.
0: I mean, play dumb. Play like you had no idea. And just like when it happens, be like, you know, it was 2 years ago. I didn't think it was a big deal. And maybe it won't be.
1: Right.
0: Maybe she's building this up in her head and it's never going to be an issue.
1: I mean, you've been employed there. You've had no problems for 2 years. Why would you start one now? Erica, whose side are you on?
4: Hi, I'm on her side. This same thing happened to me. And it was totally fine. I talked about it with my manager, and we were all on the same page. There was a conversation started, and it was cool. I mean, we're not friends or anything like that, but now we have a civil relationship, and she certainly has moved on with her life. I think she's going to make a big deal out of nothing if she just has a small conversation with him.
5: The verdict is in. Jury foreman, what are the results?
0: Lizzie, our audience agreed with you today. Giving your boss a heads up, just saying like, oh, I saw there was a new hire. I do know her. We don't have the best relationship. We just wanted to let you know. I mean, it couldn't hurt. So if something does escalate or something does happen, at least everybody's on the same page and they have the heads up.
6: Right. Yeah, that's where I was coming from with it.
7: Yeah, I can hear you out. Because it is, you know, it's where you work and you've been working there for a while, so I guess that's fair to you.
1: That's the approach I would take, though. You know, just, hey, listen, we've had a little bit of history, bad blood at one point, not sure where it is now. Just wanted to give you a heads up. I'm totally fine. Like this job, want to, do a good job for the company, that kind of thing. I don't think you turn it into, you know what, I can't believe you guys hired her.
7: If anything, you should say something to her. I mean, you can go to your boss, but you should also mention to her, like, hey, I work here. I don't know.
1: Lizzie, you're going to be fine with this?
6: Yeah, I'm going to be good with it.
0: I mean, she has to be. She's got to deal with it. She's going to deal with it and be an adult.
1: Push that beer.
0: Like I always say, keep your head down, do your job. That's what you got
1: to
0: do.
1: I think it's easier to be disengaged from something like that when you're at work because you have a task at hand.
0: Yeah. All right. If you have a problem, too, send an email at couplescore@annaandraven.com.
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21: It's slow southbound on Route 8 by exit 17. There's a lane block there jamming things up. No major delays on 95. The Merritt Parkway looks pretty good. Route 7's moving along pretty nicely. No construction out there, so all lanes are open on all the main roads. It's going to be rainy today, so drive carefully. No major problems on the trains. Metro North is running on or close to schedule with your Land Rover Fairfield traffic. I'm John Lynch on Star 99.9.
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0: Guess what? A disease from the Middle Ages is back.
2: Oh, nice.
0: I know.
2: Awesome. I'm ready for it.
0: No, you're not.
2: No, I'm not. No. Nobody would be, because if it's been gone that long, like, we don't have any. I don't want to go into this immunity thing again. Come on. Do we have to do that?
0: Yeah, but it's all because these people are eating this one animal. And I didn't know that so many people ate this animal until I researched it. It's coming up next.

0: Deanna and Raven show.
1: Guess what?
2: What?
1: Leprosy is back.
2: Oh, I'm excited about that. Wait a minute. What are you talking about? Seriously.
1: It's no longer a disease from the Middle Ages. You could thank Florida for that.
3: Armadillos are a common sight across Florida, but you might not want to get too close. They're known for occasionally carrying the bacteria that causes Hansen's disease or leprosy.
1: Leprosy.
2: Oh, yeah, that's always been a thing there. Armadillos, because they're commonly roadkill in Texas, mm-hmm. or at least they used to be. And I always read about that. Louisiana, too.
1: Yeah.
2: A lot of armadillos.
1: How do you get leprosy?
4: I've found patients coming who have either directly held an armadillo or even eaten armadillo.
2: Yep.
4: And or have also just manipulated the soil. The armadillo's been in their garden.
3: The state has reported 17 cases.
1: It's a lot of armadillo leprosy. I didn't know you could eat an armadillo until I researched it.
2: Well, you know, that's the thing.
1: A lot of people do.
2: That's how I heard that you would always do it before. It's like, I mean, first off, you can eat anything, obviously. Mm-hmm. You know, it's all about how you properly cook it or whatever. I haven't had one. I wouldn't cuddle with one. I certainly wouldn't eat one if I did. And I think that anybody that says that they're getting it from manipulating the soil where they were, they probably ate one.
1: They probably ate one
2: and they don't want to say it.
1: Remember when COVID started and it was right. Like somebody ate a rat?
2: Somebody slept rat. With an armadillo. This is what happened. Right. This is what happened. Somebody slept with an armadillo apparently in Texas or in China.
1: Yeah. What happens when you have leprosy?
4: Multiple of these red lesions or patches on different parts of the body, arms and trunk. Mm. But the hallmark is typically we start losing sensation at that site of that lesion.
1: Mm. I thought leprosy was something you only read about in the Bible, honestly.
2: Well, I thought that they sent all them to, I mean, this is terrible, but I'm
1: to an island.
2: Forgive me if it, right. They
1: right,
2: put
1: no.
2: them out there on a couple islands.
1: I wasn't sure if I made that
2: up. That's where their arms
1: up.
2: Would fall off or anything
1: yes,
2: like that. Right.
1: Yes.
2: Yeah, like your ear would fall off if you were talking to somebody. Somebody shook your hand and like three fingers would come off.
1: And then I couldn't
2: this
1: remember.
2: This is terrible. Why are we joking about this?
1: We're not joking about it. It's terrible. But there's so many diseases that you hear about that you're like, wait a minute, is that a real thing? Because
2: yeah.
1: they sound so nuts.
2: Yeah.
1: So I thought we would play a game, Raven.
2: Oh, okay.
1: It's called, is this a real disease or did I make it up?
2: I love it. Let's play.
1: Okay.
2: Yeah.
1: Fish odor syndrome. Is that a real disease or did I make it up?
2: Fish odor syndrome sounds like just something you would really, you know, despise on somebody, but it doesn't sound like a real disease.
5: Fish odor syndrome is a rare condition in which the body's metabolic processes fail to break down the chemical compound trimethylamine, notable for its pungent odor.
1: And then you smell like fish.
2: Oh my gosh.
1: That's a real disease.
2: That's terrible. Okay. I'm not very good at this game.
1: No. How about exploding head syndrome?
2: Exploding head syndrome. That's got to be fake.
6: Medical researchers estimate as many as 20% of the world's population experience what's known as exploding head syndrome.
2: What?
6: What they define as an imaginary sound or loud noise abruptly waking a person up.
2: What?
1: That's a real disease.
2: I mean, I've had that then. I mean, things have woken me up in the middle of the night. You wake up, you sit up abruptly, and you're like, what was that?
1: Right.
2: And they're like, nothing.
1: Yep. How about selective hearing syndrome?
2: I mean, I feel like I have this. This is a real disease.
1: No, I made that up.
2: Oh, come on. I'm no good at this.
1: That's also my teenager and my 7-year-old both have selective hearing syndrome. That's when they, you know, hear everything that I'm saying behind their back, but don't hear when I ask them to take out the garbage.
2: Might not be a disease, might be a talent.
1: All right, one last one.
2: Okay.
1: Foreign accent syndrome.
2: What? No. That's
7: speech
2: not,
7: disorder what? Is so rare. There are only a few hundred diagnosed cases worldwide from foreign accent syndrome.
8: Their ability to control the speech quality changes, or they lose that ability.
7: It's caused by injury or trauma to the brain.
1: You wake up and all of a sudden you have an English accent or an Australian accent and you don't know why. It's because you have foreign accent syndrome. That's a real disease.
2: If there's only a few hundred people afflicted with this the world over, they're faking.
1: No, it's not.
2: They're faking.
1: I watched so many videos last night. I felt so bad for these people.
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20: On Route 8 on the southbound side at exit 17, there's a lane block that's causing some slowdowns. On 95, it's stop and go as you make your way southbound from Route 8 down to Route 7. Some heavy rain coming down, so drive carefully out there this morning. No major problems on any of the other roadways. You look okay on the Merritt Parkway. No delays on the trains. Metro North is on or close. With your Land Rover Fairfield traffic, I'm John Lynch on Star 99.9.
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22: 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We're tracking areas of heavy

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0: There was a time my co-host was a Las Vegas casino dealer.
2: Mm-hmm.
0: And Raven, I know the real reason why you loved that job so much.
2: There was multiple reasons, but what would be your guess?
0: Unlimited prime rib.
2: Oh, I did like that.
0: Oh, I know.
2: You know, here's the thing. A lot of people might not know this, is that when you work at a casino, you are guaranteed a break every single hour.
0: And I know where you were.
2: And they send you into their own private employee cafe, which is a huge buffet.
0: And guess what?
2: It's the best ever.
0: It's all coming to an end.
2: Oh, that's a sad day.
0: It's coming up.

0: Hannah and Raven Show.
1: It's an end of an era, and Raven may not survive it.
2: What's the problem?
1: My co-host, Raven. Raven, you are a Las Vegas casino dealer, mm-hmm. and I know the real reason why you love that job so much. Unlimited prime rib.
2: That was on the list, yeah.
1: Yeah. And that may all be coming to an end.
3: Among Las Vegas's many titles has been buffet capital of the world, but that may no longer be true.
1: What? Why?
2: That is so sad.
4: The main answer to that question, or the simple, short answer, is money. The fading of the Las Vegas buffet stems from a financial shift on the strip over the last few years, and something that tourists that we spoke to are not a fan of.
1: I don't think you're a fan of that either.
2: No, it's a very sad day. It's not common knowledge that if you are an employee of casinos in Las Vegas, you are guaranteed a break every single hour, Anna. And during that 20-minute time, typically they have their own employee buffet area. In most casinos, it's actually downstairs. It's in the basement of the casino. You go down there, and it is just absolutely glorious. You walk in, and it's breakfast, lunch, or dinner any time of the day. And as a consumer, when you're in Las Vegas, you have even more options because obviously you're willing to pay for it.
1: Right.
2: That's a sad day to let that go. Sad
5: just kiss
2: day.
5: Goodbye to the idea of Vegas as a buffet capital. It's not.
1: It's not. It's over.
2: Oh, yeah? Well, tell me a city that's got more buffets than Vegas at this point right now.
1: They're all coming to a close. And the reason makes a lot of sense. It used to be that 75% of the income from Vegas was coming from the casino floor, was the gambling.
2: Sure.
1: And that 25% was all the entertainment. But that kind of flip-flopped after COVID. And now they can't afford to be giving away food for free because they're taking
2: Vegas
1: a loss.
2: Sometimes does this thing where they have like an identity crisis. And I think that they're kind of in the middle of one right now. Mm. It's actually a great time for gamblers. But I could pen the reasons why it is that I would miss the buffet so much, Anna, if you'd like.
1: Give me the top reasons why you're going to be sad when the day of the buffet is over.
2: It's kind of a love letter, but you mentioned it already. Not caring how much fat is on the prime rib because it doesn't matter. It's unlimited. The fat is the flavor. I don't have to worry about how much is taken away from the bulk of the meat because guess what? I'll just go back up there and have them carve me another one right now.
1: That's so good.
2: The look that they give you when they're like, no, slap another one on there.
1: Yep.
2: They try and act like they're stingy. Bro, what are you doing? This prime rib ain't leaving with you. The largest refillable soda since the movie theaters of the 90s.
1: Wow.
2: I could just go up as many times. What if I don't like this soda halfway through it? Guess what? Who cares?
1: You can get another one.
2: I'm gluttonous.
1: Yeah.
2: It's Las Vegas, man.
1: It's true.
2: Any pie you have ever dreamed of, any flan dessert, it's like going to the buffet in Cancun. Like, I mean, they make artwork out of this stuff. It's amazing.
1: I always find them to be rather stale. You ever feel like that?
2: The flan?
1: No, not the flan, the desserts in general? The only thing I ever truly loved was the bread pudding. The bread pudding from a buffet cannot be matched. It is absolutely delicious. But everything else, eh.
2: You have the ability to go to breakfast, lunch, or dinner, and you can do it the world over. You can basically be visiting Asia, France, Italy, or America with this menu.
1: All within 13 minutes.
2: It's all there. And then, of course, the last thing about Las Vegas that makes it always a gamble is the ability to see whether or not you will have any space for dessert left over after all of that. Guess what?
1: What?
2: You won't. But you'll keep trying.
1: Yeah.
2: You'll keep trying. That's why I like to start with some dessert.
1: I always put a fruit in my pocket and I feel like I'm beating the odds or something. I'm going to steal this banana for later.
2: Did you have a favorite buffet? The Rio's used to be great. Also, Planet Hollywood used to be really good. Last time I had it, not good.
1: Well, you know what?
2: Places you don't want it, Luxor. Don't do that.
1: It's all right. They're all going to be gone in like 5 minutes.
2: That is the saddest news of the day.
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3: It's slow southbound on the Merritt Parkway from Route 8 down to Route 7. 95 is slow southbound from Exit 29 to Exit 11. 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
4: 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We're tracking areas of heavy rain.

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1: Did you ever do something, or I should, let me rephrase that. Have your children ever done something to embarrass you so much in public that you didn't know, like your face just turned bright red and you didn't know what to do?
2: No. That's kind of like their job, right? At some points, right? Like, I mean,
1: public humiliation is the job of your children.
2: Yeah, at some points, right?
1: Yep. I was in an airport. My family was picking me up. I came down the escalator and I looked down and I said, oh, no.
2: Uh-oh.
1: Oh, no.
2: Why?
1: Oh, it's coming up next.

0: Hannah and Raven Show.
1: When was the last time one of your kids or your family as a whole humiliated you in public?
2: I feel like kids, you know. I mean, level of humiliation is a sliding scale. But, you know, there's different aspects or times in their lives where they kind of, you know, they're out to do that. It's their aim or their goal.
1: Truthfully, I am the master of chaos in my house. Okay. Like, I love doing outrageous things and shocking my family and making them laugh. But I was meeting my family on vacation. I had to meet them halfway through. I couldn't take the entire time off. Mm-hmm. So I took a flight to go meet them. And something very interesting happened when all 10 of them picked me up.
3: Hayden, it was so sweet of you for you and all the cousins and family to come pick me up at the airport. But as I was coming down the escalator, I saw a massive sign when you guys were all cheering. And what did the sign say that you created for me?
4: It said, "Welcome home from prison." But it was double-sided, nice. And the other side said, "Congrats on your nomination."
1: Okay, so let me explain that.
2: So which one did they show to you first?
1: Welcome home from prison was the one that was on display for everybody.
2: That's nice.
1: That was leaving the airport that had just gotten off that flight that I sat on the flight with for the last 3 hours.
2: That's nice, right?
1: Oh, you thought that was good? Yeah, so she said it was double-sided. The other side was a congratulations on a nomination. And we should also mention that Raven and I were just nominated for our first Marconi Award, which
2: is very exciting. Yeah, very, very exciting. It's a great honor. Thank you.
1: But I see the sign. It's massive. It's massive.
2: I love your family's moxie.
1: Oh, yeah.
3: Yeah, great. But the part that said, "Welcome home from prison," what were all the people saying and looking at me that were coming down the escalator?
4: They seemed shocked, but like, I'm sure they knew it was a prank.
1: Did they? I was making eye contact and I'm looking at everybody else. And I'm like, oh my gosh, because they're all looking at me and they're looking down and they're cheering and they look genuinely confused. Mm-hmm. But here's the part that I was most upset about.
2: You could be both. You could be both, right?
1: Mm-hmm. Mm-hmm.
3: And you said that you had a backstory that you told to somebody. What was that?
4: Well, I didn't tell it to anybody, but I had it prepared in case anybody asked. Mm-hmm. We were going to tell people that you committed tax fraud and that you got sentenced to 10 years, but you got let out after 7 years because of good behavior.
1: Great.
3: Shouldn't I have a cooler crime than that?
2: Yes.
3: I want to have something cooler than that if I'm going to go away for 7 years.
4: But that seemed like the best crime to commit that doesn't make you seem insane.
1: I don't know why that made me the most mad.
2: White collar crime, but you wanted something more adventurous.
1: I wanted something cooler.
2: Like, bank heist or something.
1: Yes.
2: Yeah, but nobody got hurt. You didn't, you know, right.
1: Right.
2: Like right. You just used your finger guns.
1: Like,
2: right.
1: Right. Like steal from the rich and give to the poor.
2: Oh, Robin Hood. Yes. Oh, okay. I love that. Right. Congratulations on getting out of prison, Robin Hood, and also your nomination, Anna Zapp.
1: Yeah, I was so annoyed. I was like, you went through all that and then the story was tax fraud?
2: Yeah.
1: Like, you couldn't pick anything cooler for mom? Like, you just picked the most middle-aged woman crime.
2: Mundane.
1: Yeah.
2: Yeah.
1: So boring.
2: Embezzlement. Right.
1: Yeah. So annoying.
2: Right.
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13: Southbound delays on 95 from exit 29 down to exit 11. The Merritt Parkway stop and go southbound from Route 8 down to Route 7. Metro North is on or close. 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With your Land Rover Fairfield traffic, I'm John Lynch on Star 99.9.
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14: 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We're tracking areas of heavy rain.

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1: All the experts say the same thing. 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
2: Yeah, it's key past a certain age too, Anna.
1: Yeah, but can you request stretching time during a field sobriety test?
2: I mean, what would it hurt?
1: All right. One celebrity did. It's coming up.

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1: What can you ask for before taking a field sobriety test?
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1: 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All right, this is audio of former NFL player Tony Romo after he was pulled over for suspicion of operating while intoxicated.
3: Sorry, two back surgeries, I need to stop.
4: Has he been searched or like patted on?
1: They patted me down, and mm-hmm. If you hear it closely, he says
3: two back surgeries. I need to stop.
1: He said two back surgeries. He needs some time. He asked for time to stretch.
2: Yeah.
1: He asked to stretch, and if you watch the video, it's like he's preparing to go into an NFL game.
2: Yeah, listen, man. I mean, he's taking some hard hits, all right? If you watched the NFL over the decades that Tony Romo was playing, all right, he took some hard hits, hard shots. A lot of concussions, too, by the way. A lot of concussions.
1: Speaking of the concussions, the officer asked the most logical question.
2: Yeah.
5: Any head injuries recently? Any concussions?
3: Over the years, yes, but not recently. No.
5: Okay. So please stand with your feet together and your hands down at the side.
1: He basically had any head injuries, any punches to the head. He's like, yeah. A lot of them.
2: Yeah.
1: I mean, what are you talking about?
2: I mean, I'm not a doctor, but if I was him, I would have definitely stated that I had a concussion earlier that day. Like, you know, I mean, if you know you're in those circumstances, Tony Romo, like, I mean, you've had early ones. They probably get easier now. You get bumped around a little bit. Yeah, I had one earlier this afternoon.
1: Then he asked the other question that I didn't even know you could ask a police officer after you've been pulled over.
5: Please stand with your feet together and your hands down at your side.
1: Do you want my shoes on or not?
2: He thought he was in TSA. He saw the uniform and he got confused. Again, concussion time right there.
1: You can wear your shoes. Yeah. Well, hold on. You have a choice of, can I have time to stretch? Mm-hmm. Do I take off my shoes? It's a lot of things.
2: Once you ask to take the shoes off, I mean, I think you've already failed the test, haven't you, at that point, right?
1: I'm like, wait a minute. And then I started thinking about it. I'm like, do you want your shoes on? I'm like, no. And I want to take my socks off, too. I want to have as much traction.
2: You got to have feel. You got to have the feel for it. All right? You do.
1: Oh, my gosh. We always joke with my cousin Angela. We know that she's had too many to drink because she takes off her socks. The weirdest thing.
2: Yeah.
1: The weirdest thing. But, you know, I started thinking about the stretching.
2: Yeah.
1: I get it. Because once you start getting older, you have to stretch. This past week, I was on vacation with my family, and we went to one of those parks where they have the inflatables in the water, and it's like Wipeout. You have to climb them and jump from one thing to the other.
2: Oh, yeah. You could hurt yourself.
1: All the kids, they just jumped in the water.
2: No problem whatsoever.
1: Swam right in there.
2: Right.
1: Me and the other parents, we were stretch. It was like we were getting ready to go into an NFL game.
2: Top three ways that you can hurt yourself if you don't stretch of a certain age, Anna.
1: Yeah, you throw your back.
2: Sneezing.
1: Sneezing.
2: If anybody's ever past a certain age, you sneeze the wrong way, the wrong time.
1: There goes your back.
2: That's it. You're not right the rest of the day.
1: Right.
2: Grocery cart operation. You know when you walk into the grocery store and you have to pull them apart?
1: Oh, yeah.
2: Oh, if you yank one and it's resistant that first time, forget it. And then also, going to the bathroom. Sometimes if you just stand up or whatever, like, it's just a problem.
1: My new thing is that if I get out of bed too fast, I get dizzy.
2: I mean,
1: so weird.
2: Who is it that you have to report to when I'm just getting dizzy?
1: What if I just take off my socks right now?
2: Have you had a concussion yet this morning, Anna?
1: Maybe.
2: Absolutely.
1: Every day.
2: 100%. Yep.
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16: Still got a lane closed southbound on Route 8 by exit 15 because of a downed tree. 95 is slow southbound from exit 29 down through exit 5. 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
17: 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We're tracking areas of heavy rain.

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1: Mad, sad, or glad? How was your weekend? Did you have any one of those things happen to you? Were you happy about something? Were you sad? Were you just super mad?
2: Full of emotion, Anna. Full of emotion.
1: Was yours full of emotion? Mine was too. It's an interesting feeling to get one of the biggest career pieces of news of your life when you're sitting in an airport by yourself. It's coming up next.
3: Let me tell you.

0: TCC is that. Were you mad? Were you sad? Were you glad this weekend? How was it? You can always call 1-800-330-9999. Raven, producer Justin, I was glad this weekend.
1: Yay.
0: It was an awkward moment because I was meeting my family that was already on vacation. They already had gone away, and I didn't have enough vacation to take here at work, so I had to meet them halfway through.
2: Mm-hmm.
0: So I'm sitting in the airport by myself. My flight is delayed. I am just praying that it does not get canceled. And my phone rings, and it's our boss. So I immediately answered. I'm like, hello? And he's just screaming on the other line, you got it! You got a nomination! You got... And I didn't know what he was talking about at first. I was like, what do you mean? And I was very glad that we had just received our first Marconi nomination. And if you're not familiar with that, in radio, it's like the highest award.
2: It's a big one.
0: It's a big one.
2: It's the Grammy.
0: It's the,
2: you know, I mean,
0: it's the Oscars.
2: In our eyes, and in many people's eyes, right, it's the one that you go after for a long time. Ironically, I also received our last award in the mail yesterday.
0: Oh, did you?
2: Which was a nice thing, and I was home by myself.
0: Yeah.
2: And I was like, what is this sitting out here on my doorstep after a bunch of stuff had got delivered? I had forgotten. I was like, did I order something? And then I opened it up, and that happened at that moment, too.
0: But you want to know what? The whole thing, too, was that I got tears in my eyes, and I was so excited that I wanted to celebrate with somebody. But I'm by myself in an airport,
2: yeah.
0: And I don't even know if my flight's going to take off. So I call Raven immediately, and you were like kind of blasé about it. You're like, oh, that's cool.
2: I mean, I knew that, number one, when I saw the nomination, like it was going to be a bunch of big names that were up against with that. And, you know, I don't like to, like, you know, get ahead of myself. I don't want to get too hopeful because then
0: if we don't get it, then we won't be rised up.
2: Well, that's just...
3: Listen, the image of you running around the airport high-fiving people.
2: I love that you're both my therapists in this regard. This is what's wrong with my personality, right? This is part of the reasons I need help. I mean, I don't get peaks and valleys.
0: We're up against Ryan Seacrest.
2: Yeah.
0: It's not looking good.
2: If we walk in the room and he's there, we're dead.
0: You know that, right?
2: Like, because they're like, they called him and they were like, listen, if you come, we'll give it to you. So, but yeah, it's a great honor. Very glad for that. Thank you.
0: Mm-hmm.
2: Yeah. You know what? I'm mad. I've been mad all weekend. My pool is fighting me and wants to go green every single day. And I'm hesitant to even bring it up because you know what happens? As soon as I mention this, people are just going to call all day. Raven, what you got to do is this. Every pool person has their own theory.
3: You know, if you hadn't changed that pool lining, none of this would have ever happened.
2: No. That's the thing is I didn't do the liner. It's the cover last year.
0: No, I know what the problem is. It's probably the vandals.
2: There's no vandals. Right. Like the reflecting pool. Right. The exact same thing. You know what? See, I like that.
0: Yep. The vandals
2: are
0: making
2: your... I like that excuse. You know what? It was the vandal.
0: Yeah.
2: I don't know why you people are out to get me.
0: No, it's not the vandals. Now they said, you know, we were wrong.
2: Listen,
0: it actually wasn't the vandals.
2: I'll take the Marconi and keep the green pool. That's what I would do.
3: Yes.
0: Justin, were you mad, glad, or sad this weekend?
3: Well, first of all, glad for the nomination. So congratulations, everybody.
0: Yeah.
2: All of us, yeah.
3: But, you know, not so mad as a little frustrated. Due to a series of events, I did a three-way car swap with a couple friends over the weekend.
0: What does that mean?
3: Long story. We all traded cars for various reasons.
0: Weird.
3: Yeah.
2: It's weird.
0: Yeah.
2: Right. It is weird.
3: Yeah. So I got one of my friends had a big bag of garbage that he transported from his vacation that needed to go. I have a transfer station near me. I can dump it out for him. So I was able to do that. And as I'm taking it out of my car myself, the thing broke on me right in the middle of the parking lot. And it was very frustrating. It was just a
2: trash all over your car and all over the parking lot.
3: In the car, outside the car, everything.
2: Why would you ever agree to do that for anybody?
3: I was
2: ever
3: being a nice guy.
2: No, find your own trash can, friend. Get out of here. All last week, you missed it. Justin drove this little tiny yellow Fiat.
0: Nice.
2: I was like, this is unacceptable for you to be riding in that car.
3: You know waves and looks that I got for that Fiat?
2: I bet you did.
3: It was amazing.
2: Right.
0: Mad, sad, or glad this weekend. You could always call 1-800-330-9999.
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10: Jammed up southbound on 95, heading into exit 17. 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
11: 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We're tracking areas of heavy rain.

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1: Star 99.9. One couple, one problem. Anna and Raven are the judge. You're the jury. The Honda of Westport Couples Court.
2: What if your husband got a vasectomy and didn't tell you?
3: Mm.
2: What? What? How do you respond to that?
3: I guess that's hard to explain.
2: Yes, you're going to get the whole story, and then you'll decide who's right. Couples Court is coming up next.

0: What couple?
1: I don't want to keep dealing with my sister and all of the drama it's causing.
2: Isn't that the stupidest thing you ever heard?
0: One problem.
1: To name the baby Clifford and demand that we change our dog's name.
0: You decide the outcome.
2: Yeah, thank you. I love the audience for that.
1: Will be a fun story, hopefully, to us in a few years.
0: It's Couples Court on the Anna and Raven Show.
3: 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Lisa and Jake. Lisa, what's going on?
4: Well, my husband got a vasectomy and didn't tell me.
5: Whoa. Say what?
3: What do you mean?
4: So I guess he decided we were done making family members and decided to go out and get a vasectomy, and I want him to reverse it. He should have asked me.
5: Okay. How many kids do you guys have? Do you have kids?
4: Yeah, we have 3 children.
5: Okay, so, I mean...
3: All right, I guess let's just ask Jake. Jake, why would you do this without talking to your wife?
6: I legitimately and sincerely thought she'd be happy with it. We've got 3 children, and she's stressed about the 3 that we have. I thought she'd be happy. I really did.
3: You thought this was a fun surprise? Guess what, babe?
6: Yeah.
3: I think whenever you're doing a medical procedure, something you clear with your significant other.
5: Well, I mean, so let me ask you here. Is this something that ever came up in conversation before? Because a lot of times people talk about things like this casually, and they don't actually, you know, one partner doesn't think that they're going to take a plan or make a plan without them. So is it anything like that? Had you ever had a conversation about having a vasectomy before?
4: No.
5: Oh, that's...
6: Well...
5: I mean, had you ever discussed... not having more children? Is that a discussion that you've had?
4: We have, but I mean, we could still change our minds. Like, we have time to change our mind, and that's why I don't think you should have gotten a medical procedure.
3: So, Lisa, what are you asking for him to do right now?
4: I want him to reverse it.
5: Oh boy.
3: Okay.
5: I mean, I've read. I think I know that they can do that. On the other hand, I mean, just because you can do something doesn't mean that it's healthy to do it over and over and over again.
3: Well,
5: I don't know.
3: I mean,
5: I'd be a little bit nervous.
3: Like flipping a switch, I think. I don't know.
5: Yeah, you think so?
3: I don't know.
5: Think it's about flipping it? Let me speak for men on this one and tell you that it's not flipping a switch. And I'm not a doctor.
3: I had 2 C-sections.
5: What did you call it, flipping a switch?
3: My compassion for you is very, very low.
5: But what I'm saying is it being, you know, a medical procedure in your body, would you call that flipping a switch?
3: But maybe. It's probably different.
5: Yeah, get out of here.
3: It's probably different for men. But I don't know what you do at this point. Do you do anything? Like, I agree with you, Lisa. It's messed up. He should never have done something like that without you guys agreeing about it first. I don't know if you can tell him that he's got to go reverse it now, but I do understand your point. Like, what if you change your mind and now you have to go through all this in 2 years? You might as well just do it now and get it over with.
5: I don't know, Jake. Maybe you walk in the front door and walk out the back door an hour later and tell him everything was done. Put some peas on your lap the next 2 days after. I'm not sure, you know, because there's no guarantee if he did undo it that she would magically get pregnant instantly either. I don't know. You can ask people.
3: Yep.
5: 1-800-330-9999. You've had a vasectomy. Your partner wasn't in on it. Should you have it reversed? Whose side are you on? It's the Couples Court with Anna and Raven.
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12: Heavy on 95 in both directions heading to exit 18. On the northbound side, there's an accident blocking a couple of lanes. Metro North is on or close. 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
1: Star 99.9. One couple, one problem. Anna and Raven are the judge. You're the jury. The Honda of Westport Couples Court.
2: What if your husband got a vasectomy and didn't tell you?
3: What?
2: Jake did. That's what he did. He said, you know what? We have our kids, and I thought this would be a great surprise for you, that you would be so happy. But Lisa's not. Lisa's like, wait a minute.
3: Yeah.
2: What if we change our mind? We want to have another one, and it's not too late. Now, I want you to get this reversed.
3: I mean, he feels like she's remarked plenty of times that they're just overwhelmed with the three kids that they got, and that there'll be no more coming down the pipeline. Here's the thing. Like, listen, I've heard plenty of people have had this medical procedure. Like, a popular time, right, is during March Madness. I'm going to take a couple days off from work. I'll sit on the couch. I'll put some ice in my lap, and everything will be all right. But I don't recall ever having somebody tell me that they didn't discuss it with anybody else.
2: I know. Is it messed up that he didn't? He thought this is a medical procedure for his own body that he decided. What do you think? 1-800-330-9999. Donna, whose side are you on?
4: Well, I'm on her side because my ex-husband had me take him to a doctor's appointment. And when he came out from a procedure, he told me he had a vasectomy. And I adopted 4 more children after that.
3: Wow.
2: Wow.
3: Well, I'll show him.
2: Yeah.
3: Watch this. Right. So did you stay with him and adopted together, or you broke up with him and you adopted 4 kids?
4: We adopted the 4 kids together, but I'm no longer with him.
3: Okay. Well. I mean, you knew what your calling was, and that was to have a large family.
4: I took all the children with me.
3: Mm-hmm. Well, I figured.
2: Right.
3: Yeah, I figured.
2: Whose side are you on? 1-800-330-9999. It's Couples Court.

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1: What if your husband got a vasectomy and didn't tell you? It was a surprise.
2: Happy birthday!
3: Yeah, look at this.
2: Guess what I did?
3: Something great for the two of us.
1: Oh my gosh. Lisa and Jake have three children, and they said that they're probably done having kids, but Lisa's still young. Mm. So when he came home and said, I had a vasectomy, I thought this would be best for us, I thought you'd be happy. She wasn't.
3: Yeah, not thrilled at all, basically. She said, like, it's not something that we had discussed. This is something, you know, big that affects our entire family. And obviously, we should have sat down and went over it. She is not on board.
1: And wants him to have it reversed.
3: Right.
1: What do you think? 1-800-330-9999. Carrie, whose side are you on?
4: I'm on her side, absolutely. And I'm very suspicious of him. Mm-hmm. Possibly having an affair, and that's why he's hiding it from her.
1: It's so funny. One of my girlfriends just texted me the same thing. She's like, she doesn't trust him. And I didn't think about it from that aspect. I was like, wait a minute. Right. Why would you do something like that without consulting
4: Absolutely.
1: With your wife?
4: Mm.
1: Yes.
4: Absolutely. And not only that, I think he wants to play around. I think he wants to have fun and have flings and not have to worry about, you know, birth control. Yeah. It's the safest way for him to be promiscuous, you know?
3: Okay.
1: Thanks, right. Carrie. I don't know why guys are so gross. I have no idea why.
3: I mean, it seems like there's a couple leaps there.
1: Well, they're good possibilities.
3: James, what do you think? Whose side are you on today?
5: I'm just wondering, did she think to ask him if he sold the house or not? Because that's a pretty big decision. Mm-hmm. And the whole question is, why did he not tell her? He has a lot of explaining to do.
3: What other secrets does he have?
1: Do you think that he's cheating on her? Because that is a layer that we've uncovered and one that I would like to discuss further.
3: When you say uncovered, it's like we had an investigation and we came across that information.
1: We did.
3: One person suggested it. That's what it came up.
1: 45 seconds. Yes.
3: James, do you think it means he's cheating?
5: That's a distinct possibility, but I would not speculate. I would want to get answers first. Like, why did you do this? And I would keep a close eye on him from now on. So I'm on her side. Right. I think he could be.
0: The verdict is in. Jury foreman, what are the results?
1: Lisa, our audience agreed with you today. Jake, you shouldn't have done it. It was a mistake. This was not a decision that you made together. And you got to get it reversed.
6: Yeah.
3: I don't know.
6: I understand.
3: Jake, you understand. I don't, to me, it all sounds scary. I'm sure the doctor gave you plenty of assurances when you went in there, but I guess you got to be really comfortable with that.
6: Yeah.
3: Yep.
6: Well, I want to do the right thing by my wife.
3: Okay.
1: All right. Well, this is going to be it. That is much.
3: So I mean,
1: more relaxed
3: I feel like
1: I
3: we just voted for a baby. Do we get to name the baby? Because I feel like we just voted for a baby.
1: I don't
3: here,
1: think
3: Lisa.
1: We get to name the
6: sure.
1: baby. No, we're not naming the baby.
7: No. Stop Lisa. Making decisions without me.
3: I
1: right.
3: think that. You should give the naming rights to the show. That's what I think. But all right, guys, good luck.
1: If you have a problem, too, send an email. couplescore@annaandraven.com.
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20: There's an accident northbound on 95 at exit 18. Another accident on the northbound side near exit 33. Then southbound by exit 25, there's an accident. 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
21: 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We're tracking areas of heavy rain.

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2: Parents complain a lot. Rightfully so. There's a lot of stuff you got to do at all times. But they just said that, according to a survey, that parents lose 6,858 minutes a year driving their kids around.
3: Yeah.
2: And
3: it's like your whole existence at some point.
2: I live it. I live it every day. My job is to sit outside and pick them up and drop them off and then pick them up and drop them off again. But that's not all parents complain about. We asked a bunch of children. We did an open casting call to all the listeners. Hey, what do your parents complain about? Hear what they had to say. It's coming up next.

0: and Raven Show.
1: Parents complain. Sure. And you want to know what? They have every right to.
2: Yeah, I mean, life is stressful. Kids give you a lot of flack from time to time. There's a lot to manage every day.
1: Average parent loses 6,800 minutes a year driving their kids around. It is the number one complaint amongst my friends and I is that we spend all our days just in the car driving kids, picking them up, dropping them off,
2: Taxi driver. You know what's also happening while you're doing all that? Nothing, Anna. That's the problem. It stunts all your progress. You can't get anything else done.
1: So we had an open casting call and we said on our social media, and we said, hey, ask your kids, what do their parents complain about the most? Mm.
3: Addie, what do you think parents should stop complaining about?
4: If people are not driving work right, oh, and you like say bad words, I don't think you can say
1: It's not what you should do.
2: Called out.
1: Addie said, it's not what you should do. You should not say bad words and complain about other people's driving.
2: Yeah, that's a common problem. Wait till they get there.
1: Yeah.
2: Right.
5: What do parents or adults never stop complaining about?
4: The kids.
1: It's true. I complain about kids all the time. If you want to give me 20 minutes, I'll tell you 20 things that's wrong with my kids right now.
6: Mm. I have a question for you.
4: What is it?
6: What do your parents need to stop complaining about?
4: Feeding me.
6: Feeding you?
2: Yeah.
4: Because then I can feed all by myself.
6: Oh, okay.
4: But Daddy, you can sit next to me.
6: Okay.
1: Right, like, stop complaining that you need to feed me. You don't need to feed me. I can feed myself, but you can sit down here and watch me while I eat. That's cool.
2: It's 100% fake, right? Like, I mean, they're preparing their own stuff. Come on, getting their stuff ready. But they want to show how big they are, right? Yeah. They want to show how big they are.
7: What do you think parents complain about too much, Dakota?
8: I think they complain about screen time. That's mostly what I think.
2: Right.
1: That's my daughter, Dakota.
2: That's her big one.
1: All I do is complain. I despise that iPad more than anything else. I despise that
2: Sometimes
1: thing.
2: You got to give into it, though. Sometimes you have to because you're stuck.
1: I want to smash it into a million pieces. I hate that thing. She's right. It's the number one thing I complain about.
2: Right.
1: Yep.
7: Drew, what do parents complain too much about?
9: Taxes.
7: What do they say about taxes?
9: it's too pricey.
7: Any specific kind of taxes or just taxes in general?
9: In general.
7: Do you even know what different kinds of taxes your parents pay?
9: Yeah, like electricity, water. That's it.
1: Yeah.
2: For a lot of people, taxes are due this week or they were last week, too.
1: Oh, really?
2: Went to City Hall. I was there. You want to hear complaints? Stand in that line for 10 minutes.
7: Ella, what do parents complain too much about?
10: How much money we spend on food. Chipotle.

0: Starbucks.
1: Those are two big ones right there.
2: Yeah.
1: Absolutely. Yeah. Absolutely.
2: $6 coffee.
1: Yep. Then there's the number one complaint.
0: Nate, how about you? What do parents complain too much about?
3: Politics.
0: What do they say about politics?
3: I don't know.
1: He's
2: like, I don't know.
1: He's like,
2: I'm trying not to pay attention.
1: They're constantly talking about it.
2: Always happening.
1: Politics.
2: He is right.
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13: Still got an accident northbound on 95 at exit 18, causing some very heavy delays, heavy southbound into the area too. 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
1: 35,000 people got the surprise of their life last night. 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
1: Do you believe in a free lunch?
2: What do you mean?
1: What if it was a free cruise, Raven? You know, they say nothing's free, right?
2: Yeah, right. I mean, you're going to have to sit through some sort of timeshare thing or whatever to get on that, right?
1: You would think so. Trending is powered by Robinhood. Presented by Robinhood. Your money, your move. Okay, well, they're calling it one of the biggest giveaways of all times. It happened last night in Boston. This is at a Zac Brown concert.
3: And tonight we're going to do something that even Jimmy would say is crazy. I'm buying every single person here a cruise for two people on the boat. Every single person here gets a cruise for themselves and a loved one to go on the boat.
2: Did he just buy a boat? Is that what happened? Is he doing one of those cruises? Because, like, you know, all these artists, they do that nowadays. Is this his cruise that he's going to give away tickets for?
1: It's really fascinating. So 35,000 fans were in attendance at Fenway Park. And they thought, like, it kept saying, like, text your phone number to enter to win a free cruise, right? Yeah. Because Margaritaville at Sea is one of the sponsors of his concert.
2: Classy.
1: Yep.
2: Yeah.
1: And the trick, and this is why people weren't reacting because no one believed it was true,
2: right,
1: was that he gave every fan there a free cruise for them and a guest. It's worth $40 million. It's being called the largest audience gifting in live entertainment history. I mean, the only thing anybody can relate it to is when Oprah gave everybody a car.
2: Which is not going to add up to the same amount. The studio was only so large. It's 35,000 people, like you said, at Fenway Park.
1: Yep. And fans can redeem their cruises on select Margaritaville at Sea sailings within the next 12 months.
2: I mean,
1: he's doing a concert in the Bahamas on, they're calling it the Three Ships, One Party, Margaritaville at Sea.
2: Yeah.
1: And they're all meeting at this one place on January 28th where he'll do a live concert for all the people on these cruise ships.
2: I mean, think about the investment that is on Margaritaville, right? Like, I mean, obviously they're paying him for the concert. They're paying him for the endorsement. And there's no way that he's putting his own money on this. Even if it's a partnership, it's a split. That's a lot of money. That's a huge investment.
1: Here's the question. Do you want it? So people in the audience,
2: I mean, if you're a Zac Brown fan, of course you want it, because then you get to go.
1: But I'm reading all the comments. And first of all, you could tell the people don't understand what he's saying.
2: Right.
1: Because it's like quiet and they're trying to
2: listen. They don't believe it.
1: But they're not fully grasping the fact that everybody in the audience is getting a free cruise.
2: Yeah.
1: And somebody like wrote, did they mention the timeshare presentation that they're going to have to sit through? Somebody else wrote, I was there. There's definitely going to be a catch. I'm just not sure what it is yet. I'm waiting on more details. Well, that's the first thing you think is that there's got to be a catch.
2: There's a casino that I play at that they send me a free cruise three times a year, and I've never once taken it.
1: Because I know.
2: Because
1: you watch the Netflix documentaries. Somebody else wrote, the last four Netflix documentaries make this a hard no for me.
2: The Costa Concordia, the poop boat. Yeah, those. No, I wouldn't think it's going to be any of those.
1: All I kept thinking is if you're one of those 35,000 people that just want to cruise, do you go? Because I think you have to, just because you want it.
2: You were part of it.
1: You were part of it. You want to make history. You want to see what it's all about. But there is part of me that is scared to death.
2: Yeah.
1: That I'm never coming back from that cruise.
2: And I'm a Zac Brown fan.
1: I'm going to have diarrhea.
2: I know what I've paid. I know what I've paid for all the shows in the past. So I'm probably going to go right there, because I feel like he's just paying it forward. But you're right. I mean, all those different things with Margaritaville, you don't think about the top of hygienics, do you?
1: I don't know. I don't know if Jimmy Buffett would be on board with this.
2: He'll comp that money, though. He will.
1: Yeah.
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2: Northbound on 95 at exit 18. They're still working on clearing out an accident. Very heavy southbound heading into the area. 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

0: 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Five pop culture questions. Get more right than Raven, you win. Can't beat Raven.
1: How strange. I couldn't say Margaritaville. I don't know why that word was so hard for me. Margaritaville, Margaritaville, Margaritaville.
2: Yeah, but when you know, you're saying it in different ways in a sentence over and over, it's not something you're used to saying all the time.
1: We're professional broadcasters.
2: Whatever. It's fine.
1: Anyway, the one thing I can say is $1,000. That is the jackpot for today's Can't Beat Raven.
2: Whole lot of money.
1: 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That's for Can't Beat Raven. 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
1: $1,000 is the cash jackpot for today's Can't Beat Raven. Joanne, you ready to play?
2: I am.
1: Let's do it. Can you please ask Raven to leave the room?
2: Raven, would you please leave the room?
3: You got it. Good luck. Here we go. $1,000.
1: Here we go.
2: Okay.
1: All right. Raven is walking out of here. That door is going to close. He won't be able to hear us. We're in a soundproof studio. I'm going to ask you these five pop culture questions. You have 3 seconds to answer each one. I'll bring them back in. Ask them the same questions. Whoever gets the most right wins. Ties go to Raven. You ready?
2: Ready.
1: Number one, big weekend for movies with the release of Spider-Man Brand New Day. This is the second movie of the summer starring Tom Holland and Zendaya. What was the first?
2: Avengers.
1: Number two, the average parent loses 6,858 minutes a year driving their kids around. What 2006 movie features an entire family piling into a VW bus to drive young Olive to a pageant? That's
2: Beauty Pageant.
1: Number three, Joe Rogan is the highest paid podcaster of the year, banking $82 million last year. Also on the list, Call Her Daddy and the podcast with the Kelsey brothers. What's that one called?
2: Travis and...
1: Number four, Harry Styles had to yell at a fan that ditched her child in a stroller to take a photo with him. Before he was a solo artist, he was part of what boy band?
2: One Direction.
1: And number five, the Clueless sequel was greenlit for Paramount Plus, and Alicia Silverstone will reprise her role as what character?
2: Cher.
1: All right, let me bring Raven back in. You redeemed yourself at the end, Joanne. It was not going well. Okay.
2: I know.
1: 2 out of 5 for Joanne.
3: All right. Not great. Let's see how I do. Here we go. Maybe they're really tough.
1: Number one, big weekend for movies with the release of Spider-Man Brand New Day. This is the second movie of the summer starring Tom Holland and Zendaya. Mm. What was the first?
3: They're both in Odyssey.
1: Yes.
3: Yeah.
1: Number two, the average parent loses 6,858 minutes a year driving their kids around.
3: Okay.
1: What 2006 movie features an entire family piling into a VW bus to drive young Olive to a pageant?
3: Little Miss Sunshine?
1: Yes.
3: Yes.
1: Number three, Joe Rogan is the highest paid podcaster of the year, banking $82 million last year. Also on the list, Call Her Daddy and the podcast with the Kelsey brothers. What's that one called?
3: New Heights.
1: Correct. Mm-hmm. Number four, Harry Styles had to yell at a fan that ditched her child in a stroller to take a photo with him. Before he was a solo artist, he was part of what boy band?
3: One Direction.
1: And number five, the Clueless sequel was greenlit for Paramount Plus, and Alicia Silverstone will reprise her role as what character?
3: She's Cher.
1: Cher Horowitz, that's correct. All right, Joanne, he beat you 5-2 today. That's going to get you an Ann on Raven t-shirt.
2: It's Joanne, and I still can't beat Raven.
3: Better luck next time. Enjoy that shirt, girl. $1,000 plus $100. That's $1,100 tomorrow, Anna.
1: That's right. Hold on, Joanne. Also, I was just telling my daughter that she needs to watch Little Miss Sunshine. She's my teenager, my big one. I've been pulling up all these old movies that they need to watch.
3: Yeah.
1: And Little Miss Sunshine, I forgot how good that movie is.
3: You know, I believe that you can raise your children to the right clips from the right movies.
1: That's true.
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14: Southbound delays on 95 from exit 30 to exit 5. Northbound at exit 18. Earlier accident has been cleared. 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With your Land Rover Fairfield traffic, I'm John Lynch on Star 99.9.
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15: It is a First Alert Weather Day. We're tracking areas of heavy rain.

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2: You can see some crazy things happen on road trips.
3: I mean, that's the fun of it.
2: Yeah, it really is.
3: Yeah.
2: 13 hours it took me to drive home yesterday. 13 hours.
3: That's a road trip. That's sizable.
2: Yep. And during that, there was two major incidences that happened. One involved a Papa John's delivery car.
3: Okay.
2: And the other involved an argument with me and my husband because I wanted to turn that car around so badly because I did not believe what the sign said. It's coming up next.

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1: I have no reason to believe that this Papa John's delivery driver did anything bad. But watching this encounter...
2: I mean, you're not sure.
1: I'm not sure.
2: You're not positive.
1: It was weird. Here's the thing. When you go on road trips, the best part about road trips is the crazy stuff you see along the way.
2: Well,
1: right?
2: That's the whole point about it is you're not going to see those things if you're on a plane, you're going to the airport or anything like that. Like, it gives you a perspective that you can't gain anywhere else.
1: Yesterday, 13-hour road trip to come home. Mm. It was a long day in the car with my husband and kids. And there was two incidences that definitely... They stuck out.
2: Okay, what were they?
1: First, we were stopped to get gas. Mm-hmm. And at the red light, there was a lot of traffic there. And as I was shoving a taco down my throat as quickly as I could, I heard a commotion. And I looked over, and there was a woman that was half hanging out of her car. Like, mm-hmm. her whole upper torso was out.
2: Yeah.
1: And she was screaming at the Papa John's driver that was directly next to her.
2: Anything in particular? Was it the obscenities? She was clearly displeased.
1: Bad words.
2: Okay.
1: Bad words.
2: Yeah, yeah.
1: But then the part that got crazy, because she spit, which I thought was disgusting.
2: That is gross.
1: It was very gross. Mm-hmm. But then she started flexing.
2: Okay.
1: Like she was doing, like Hulk Hogan.
2: Like she was
1: going to
2: pick
1: school up
2: the truck.
1: Nope. She was in a regular small Honda Civic.
2: Okay.
1: Just hanging out her entire torso. And she was flexing with her arms and she was like, "You like this? You like this?"
2: Yeah.
1: And the Papa John's driver was completely silent. There was not a word. I don't even think
2: the window. Straight ahead.
1: Straight ahead at the red light. And then she started chanting, USA!
2: Well, of course.
1: You, and then.
2: Respect our strength.
1: But then I felt
2: you got
1: like,
2: that, Papa John's? You understand?
1: Here's the problem that I have. Anytime that somebody starts chanting USA, I immediately am like, USA!
2: Right, you have to join in.
1: Wanted to take her side.
2: Right.
1: I don't even know what was going on. But
2: I know, but immediately, right, you line up with her for a minute.
1: Now, my whole family is just watching this, and I'm trying to video it as quickly as I can, and I can't get my phone out to do the whole encounter fast enough.
2: Yeah.
1: But there was a second time that caused an argument between me and my husband on this 13-hour road trip.
2: Okay, what happened on the other time?
1: We were in a rural area, mm-hmm. and as we were driving through it, there was a massive sign, like a billboard-size sign that says, "Get off this exit. We have over 1 trillion hats in stock."
2: Really?
1: Not 100.
2: That's impressive.
1: Not 1,000.
2: Uh-huh.
1: Not even 1 million.
2: No.
1: You have 1 trillion hats in stock.
2: And that's got to be a lie.
1: It's a fat lie.
2: It's got to be a lie, right?
1: You,
2: I mean, what size is that warehouse?
1: Are a big fat liar. You show me. And so I said to my husband, I go, "Turn around.
2: Yeah.
1: We got to go back.
2: Right now. Let's go.
1: I go, "We got to go see show me your 1 trillion hats that this warehouse has." And he's like, We're not turning around.
2: I wonder if that's a huge marketing ploy. You show up and you go, "I need to see 1 trillion hats." And they go, "Well, we don't have them, but here's a free hat for you.
1: We have 6 hats here.
2: And you get the rest at a discount."
1: I am so mad at my husband.
2: For not allowing you to turn around and go back.
1: Right. He's like,
2: did you look up the place?
1: You want to know what the problem is?
2: What?
1: We were only an hour and a half into the drive. So he was not in the mood for any kind of like
2: hijinks
1: fun or nonsense
2: or
1: any of the things that I would normally be very on par with. He was like, "Nope, we're not turning this car around." And then I looked it up because I was trying to figure out where we were and all that. I could not find one place that has 1 trillion hats in stock.
2: No, it doesn't make sense.
1: No.
2: I mean, there's remarkable things you see on the road. I mean, the wall drug signs that you'll see for 1,500 miles away from the wall drug store and location. That's interesting. I always find that funny. They're all hand-drawn, hand-painted, which is funny. I've seen people have all sorts of different disagreements on the road, too. There was that time I drove across the country that I could only go forward 3,500 miles.
1: Yes.
2: I did that with a 36-foot-long truck with a car with a trailer on it. And that same road trip, Anna, where, again, I could not turn around, one of the most fraught with danger moments of my life.
1: Yeah.
2: Because I could not turn around, I found myself on a rural road through a reservation area, and I had to drive across a bridge that was rated for like 3,000 pounds.
1: Right.
2: And that was probably, I don't know, 11,000 pounds what I was driving right there. So I just floored it.
1: That's
2: I made
1: smart.
2: It.
1: Survived.
2: I made it.
1: Good. What happened on your road trip? What did you see? 1-800-330-9999.
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10: Southbound delays on 95 from exit 29 down to exit 5. The Merritt Parkway slows southbound from Route 8 down past Route 7. 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
11: 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We're tracking areas of heavy rain.

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2: There was also a logger truck that we got stuck behind for a very long time.
3: Could you smell it?
2: Yeah, you could smell the wood. And also, it's terrifying.
3: Oh, logger. I thought you meant like logger, L-A-G-E-R. Could you smell the beer?
2: No.
3: That would have been worse.
2: A logging truck.
3: Those are scary.
2: No, they are because like everything seems to be in place. But all I kept thinking is like, well, all you need is for one of those straps to come loose. And I've got 14 trees on top of me.
3: Final destination.
2: Yeah. What did you see on your road trip? 13 hours I was in the car yesterday. I saw some wild things. 1-800-330-9999.

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1: 1 trillion hats. You are a liar if you say you have 1 trillion hats in your store at any given moment.
2: You know, when you're driving on the road, though, and on these big road trips, you see all sorts of outlandish claims, right? Like world's biggest ball of yarn, world's largest pencil. America's got a lot of those great roadside attractions.
1: Yesterday, I was on a 13-hour road trip home from vacation with my family, and I passed a sign that said, "We have 1 trillion hats in stock." And my husband and I got into the biggest argument because he would not turn the car around so I could go see it to prove that they were lying. What did you see when you were on a road trip? 1-800-330-9999. Laura, road trip. What did you see that one time?
3: Yeah, we did a road trip down to New Orleans, had a little bit too much fun, and checked out late, but we had to get on the road with the worst hangovers of our life. And we had a time crunch because we had to work the next day, so we had to drive from New Orleans to New York 24 hours straight through.
2: Ouch.
1: Oh my gosh. Did you ever have to drive with somebody hungover, like really hungover, where you have to stop multiple times for them to be sick?
2: Oh yeah.
1: Oh yeah. Many times.
2: I've been that person. Yeah.
1: One time we were going to Danielle's house up north and she was like, "I don't think I can make it." I'm like, we have to. Our families were already there, you know? And it was the longest drive of our lives. And it was long for me. I can only imagine for her.
2: Yeah, it's a rough journey. You're paying your penance, right? Rob, how about you? What happened on the road trip?
4: We rented an RV. My uncle was driving. He insisted on driving. It was really late at night. We were going through a mountainous area. I saw the biggest, moose, I guess, I've ever seen. It was bigger than the car. I had to look up outside the car window to see its head. It was crazy.
2: You ever see a moose on the road?
1: No. I always see the signs, and I always think, "Everybody look," and I always say it out loud so we can look for one, but at all our road trips, I've never actually seen one.
2: I mean, a moose can be like 1,600 pounds. Mm. I mean, they're absolutely massive. You hit a moose, you're in big, big trouble. I was driving through the wilderness one time, deep woods. I was going on a whitewater rafting trip, and it was late at night, and you know, same thing. You see those signs appear out of nowhere. It's a bit eerie because you know it's a big animal.
1: Mm.
2: And I saw one while turning around the vehicle, and it was black as night. So dark. It looked like it was wet almost, but it was massive. And when they breathe, you can hear it. You can hear it.
1: How do you know it wasn't Bigfoot?
2: It might have been.
1: Right.
2: I mean, how do I know Bigfoot wasn't on its back? How do I know they're not friends out there in the woods?
1: It's true.
2: I hope they are.
1: What if they're dating?
2: They're not lonely. Well, you know, to each their own.
1: Chris, what happened on the road trip? What'd you see?
5: So I was driving through Colorado, and I was going through the mountains, and all of a sudden I'm looking over there, and I see a goat. I'm like, "What the heck is going on?" And then there's a goat standing on top of a cow, and I couldn't believe it. So I pulled over, and I went and I looked, and there's the goat having the time of his life on the top of the cow's back. So I went and I actually researched it, and goats like to get up high, so there's a reason. And this cow was just letting the goat chill on top of him, and the goat was looking all over, had the view of his life, and strangest thing I've ever seen.
2: Mm, goat so yoga. Cool.
1: I love that.
2: It's a thing.
1: Yeah. No, I know.
2: Apparently, for cows also.
5: Maybe cows get a little massage in the back.
1: Yeah, seeing the animals.
5: Kind of beef, huh?
1: Yeah, that's amazing. Thank you for sharing that, Chris.
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6: 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But you don't have to face it alone. 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
4: There's an accident northbound on the Merritt Parkway by Route 8 causing some pretty heavy delays. Southbound on 95, it's slow from exit 29 down through exit 5. 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
5: It is a First Alert Weather Day. We're tracking areas of heavy rain.

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1: Guess what? A disease from the Middle Ages is back.
2: Oh, nice.
1: I know.
2: Awesome. I'm ready for it.
1: No, you're not.
2: No, I'm not.
1: No.
2: Nobody would be, because if it's been gone that long, like, we don't have any. I don't want to go into this immunity thing again. Come on. Do we have to do that?
1: Yeah, but it's all because these people are eating this one animal. And I didn't know that so many people ate this animal until I researched it. It's coming up next.

0: Guess what?
1: What?
0: Leprosy is back.
1: Oh, right. I'm excited about that. Wait a minute. What are you talking about? Seriously.
0: It's no longer a disease from the Middle Ages. You could thank Florida for that.
2: Armadillos are a common sight across Florida, but you might not want to get too close. They're known for occasionally carrying the bacteria that causes Hansen's disease or leprosy.
0: Leprosy.
1: Oh, yeah, that's always been a thing there. Armadillos, because they're commonly roadkill in Texas, mm-hmm. or at least they used to be. And I always read about that. Louisiana, too.
0: Yeah.
1: A lot of armadillos.
0: How do you get leprosy?
3: I've found patients coming who have either directly held an armadillo or even eaten armadillo.
1: Yep.
3: And or have also just manipulated the soil. The armadillo's been in their garden.
2: The state has reported 17 cases.
0: It's a lot of armadillo leprosy. I didn't know you could eat an armadillo until I researched it.
1: Well, you know, that's the thing.
0: A lot of people do.
1: That's how I heard that you would always do it before. It's like, I mean, first off, you can eat anything, obviously. You know, it's all about how you properly cook it or whatever. I haven't had one. I wouldn't cuddle with one. I certainly wouldn't eat one if I did. And I think that anybody that says that they're getting it from manipulating the soil where they were, they probably ate one.
0: They probably ate one
1: and they don't want to say it.
0: Remember when COVID started and it was right. like somebody ate a rat?
1: Somebody slept rat. With an armadillo. This is what happened. Right. This is what happened. Somebody slept with an armadillo apparently in Texas or in China.
0: Yeah. What happens when you have leprosy?
3: Mm. Multiple of these red lesions or patches on different parts of the body, arms and trunk. Mm. But the hallmark is typically we start losing sensation at that site of that lesion.
0: Mm. I thought leprosy was something you only read about in the Bible, honestly.
1: Well, I thought that they sent all them to, I mean, this is terrible, but I'm...
0: To an island.
1: Forgive me if I'm right. They
0: right,
1: put them out there on a couple islands.
0: I wasn't sure.
1: And that's where their arms would fall off or anything
0: yes,
1: like that. Right.
0: Yes.
1: Yeah, like your ear would fall off if you were talking to somebody. Somebody shook your hand and like three fingers would come off.
0: And then I couldn't
1: remember.
0: This is
1: terrible. Why are we joking about this?
0: We're not joking about it. It's terrible. But there's so many diseases that you hear about that you're like, wait a minute, is that a real thing? Because
1: yeah.
0: they sound so nuts.
1: Yeah.
0: So I thought we would play a game, Raven.
1: Oh, okay.
0: It's called, is this a real disease or did I make it up?
1: I love it. Let's play.
0: Okay.
1: Yeah.
0: Fish odor syndrome. Is that a real disease or did I make it up?
1: Fish odor syndrome sounds like just something you would really, you know, despise on somebody, but it doesn't sound like a real disease.
4: Fish odor syndrome is a rare condition in which the body's metabolic processes fail to break down the chemical compound trimethylamine, notable for its pungent odor.
0: And then you smell like fish.
1: Oh my gosh.
0: That's a real disease.
1: That's terrible. Okay. I'm not very good at this game.
0: Now, how about exploding head syndrome?
1: Exploding head syndrome, that's gotta be fake.
5: Medical researchers estimate as many as 20% of the world's population experience what's known as exploding head syndrome.
1: What?
5: What they define as an imaginary sound or loud noise abruptly waking a person up.
1: What?
0: That's a real disease.
1: I mean, I've had that then. I mean, things have woken me up in the middle of the night. You wake up, you sit up abruptly, and you're like, what was that?
0: Right.
1: And they're like, nothing.
0: Yep. How about selective hearing syndrome?
1: I mean, I feel like I have this. This is a real disease.
0: No, I made that up.
1: Oh, come on. I'm no good at this.
0: Also, my teenager and my 7-year-old both have selective hearing syndrome. That's when they, you know, hear everything that I'm saying behind their back, but don't hear when I ask them to take out the garbage.
1: Might not be a disease. Mm. Might be a talent.
0: All right. One last one.
1: Okay.
0: Foreign accent syndrome.
1: What? No.
6: Speech disorder is so rare, there are only a few hundred diagnosed cases worldwide. It's caused by injury or trauma to the brain.
0: You wake up and all of a sudden you have an English accent or an Australian accent and you don't know why. It's because you have foreign accent syndrome. That's a real disease.
1: If there's only a few hundred people afflicted with this the world over, they're faking.
0: No, it's not.
1: They're faking.
0: I watched so many videos last night, I felt so bad for these people.
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0: There was a time my co-host was a Las Vegas casino dealer.
1: Mm-hmm.
0: And Raven, I know the real reason why you loved that job so much.
1: There was multiple reasons, but what would be your guess?
0: Unlimited prime rib.
15: Oh, I did like that.
0: Oh, I know.
15: You know, here was the thing. A lot of people might not know this, is that when you work at a casino, you are guaranteed a break every single hour.
0: And I know where you were.
15: And they send you into their own private employee cafe, which is a huge buffet.
0: And guess what?
15: It's the best ever.
0: It's all coming to an end.
15: Oh, that's a sad day.
0: It's coming up.

hearts will fade eventually. So if our time is running out, day after day, we'll make the mundane a masterpiece. Oh my, my, oh my, my love, I take one look at you, you're taking me out.

0: It's an end of an era, and Raven may not survive it.
1: What's the problem?
0: My co-host, Raven. Raven, you are a Las Vegas casino dealer,
1: mm-hmm.
0: and I know the real reason why you love that job so much. Unlimited prime rib.
1: That was on the list, yeah.
0: Yep. And that may all be coming to an end.
2: Among Las Vegas's many titles has been buffet capital of the world, but that may no longer be true.
0: What? Why?
1: That is so sad.
3: The main answer to that question, or the simple, short answer, is money. The fading of the Las Vegas buffet stems from a financial shift on the strip over the last few years, and something that tourists that we spoke to are not a fan of.
0: I don't think you're a fan of that either.
1: No, it's a very sad day. It's not common knowledge that if you are an employee of casinos in Las Vegas, you are guaranteed a break every single hour, Anna. And during that 20-minute time, typically they have their own employee buffet area. In most casinos, it's actually downstairs. It's in the basement of the casino. You go down there, and it is just absolutely glorious. You walk in, and it's breakfast, lunch, or dinner any time of the day. And as a consumer, when you're in Las Vegas, you have even more options because obviously you're willing to pay for it.
0: Right.
1: That's a sad day to let that go. Sad
4: day. Kiss goodbye to the idea of Vegas as a buffet capital. It's not.
0: It's not.
1: It's not.
0: It's over.
1: Oh, yeah. Well, tell me a city that's got more buffets than Vegas at this point right now.
0: They're all coming to a close. And the reason makes a lot of sense. That used to be that 75% of the income from Vegas was coming from the casino floor.
1: Yeah.
0: Was the gambling.
1: Sure.
0: And that 25% was all the entertainment. But that kind of flip-flopped after COVID. And now they can't afford to be giving away food for free. So they're taking
1: Vegas
0: a loss.
1: Sometimes does this things where they have like an identity crisis. And I think that they're kind of in the middle of one right now.
0: Mm.
1: It's actually a great time for gamblers. But I could pen the reasons why it is that I would miss the buffet so much, Anna, if you'd like.
0: Give me the top reasons why you're going to be sad when the day of the buffet is over.
1: It's kind of a love letter, but you mentioned it already. Not caring how much fat is on the prime rib because it doesn't matter. It's unlimited. Mm-hmm. The fat is the flavor. I don't have to worry about how much is taken away from the bulk of the meat because guess what? I'll just go back up there and have them carve me another one right now.
0: That's so good.
1: The look that they give you when they're like, no, slap another one on there.
0: Yep.
1: They try and act like they're stingy. Bro, what are you doing? This prime rib ain't leaving with you. The largest refillable soda since the movie theaters of the 90s.
0: Wow.
1: I could just go up as many times. What if I don't like this soda halfway through it? Guess what? Who cares?
0: You can get another one.
1: I'm gluttonous.
0: Yeah.
1: It's Las Vegas, man.
0: It's true.
1: Any pie you have ever dreamed of, any flan dessert, it's like going to the buffet in Cancun. Like, I mean, they make artwork out of this stuff. It's amazing.
0: I always find them to be rather stale. You ever feel like that?
1: The flan?
0: No, not the flan, the desserts in general? The only thing I ever truly loved was the bread pudding. The bread pudding from a buffet cannot be matched. It is absolutely delicious. But everything else, eh.
1: You have the ability to go to breakfast, lunch, or dinner, and you can do it the world over. You can basically be visiting Asia, France, Italy, or America with this menu.
0: All within 13 minutes.
1: It's all there. And then, of course, the last thing about Las Vegas that makes it always a gamble is the ability to see whether or not you will have any space for dessert left over after all of that. Guess what?
0: What?
1: You won't. But you'll keep trying.
0: Yeah.
1: You'll keep trying. That's why I like to start with some dessert.
0: I always put a fruit in my pocket and I feel like I'm beating the odds or something. I'm going to steal this banana for later.
1: Did you have a favorite buffet? The Rio's used to be great. Also, Planet Hollywood used to be really good. Last time I had it, not good.
0: Well, you know what?
1: Places you don't want it, Luxor. Don't do that.
0: It's all right. They're all going to be gone in like 5 minutes.
1: That is the saddest news of the day.
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0: Did you ever do something, or I should, let me rephrase that. Have your children ever done something to embarrass you so much in public that you didn't know, like your face just turned bright red and you didn't know what to do?
1: No. That's kind of like their job, right? At some points, right? Like, I mean,
0: public humiliation is the job of your children?
1: Yeah, at some points, right?
0: Yep. I was in an airport. My family was picking me up. I came down the escalator and I looked down and I said, oh no.
1: Uh-oh.
0: Oh no.
1: Why?
0: Oh, it's coming up next.

0: tonight.
1: When was the last time one of your kids or your family as a whole humiliated you in public?
2: I feel like kids, you know. I mean, level of humiliation is a sliding scale. But, you know, there's different aspects or times in their lives where they kind of, you know, they're out to do that. It's their aim or their goal.
1: Truthfully, I am the master of chaos in my house. Okay. Like, I love doing outrageous things and shocking my family and making them laugh. But I was meeting my family on vacation. I had to meet them halfway through. I couldn't take the entire time off. Mm. So I took a flight to go meet them. And something very interesting happened when all 10 of them picked me up.
3: Hayden, it was so sweet of you for you and all the cousins and family to come pick me up at the airport. But as I was coming down the escalator, I saw a massive sign when you guys were all cheering. And what did the sign say that you created for me?
4: It said, welcome home from prison, but it was double-sided. Nice. And the other side said, congrats on your nomination.
1: Okay, so let me explain that.
2: So which one did they show to you first?
1: Welcome home from prison was the one that was on display for everybody.
2: That's nice.
1: That was leaving the airport that I had just gotten off that flight that I sat on the flight with for the last 3 hours.
2: That's nice, right?
1: Oh, you thought that was good? Yeah, so she said it was double-sided. The other side was a congratulations on our nomination. And we should also mention that Raven and I were just nominated for our first Marconi Award, which
2: is very exciting. Yeah, very, very exciting. It's a great honor. Thank you.
1: But I see the sign. It's massive.
2: That's good. I love your family's moxie.
1: Oh, yeah.
3: Yeah, great. But the part that said, welcome home from prison, what were all the people saying and looking at me that were coming down the escalator?
4: They seemed shocked, but like, I'm sure they knew it was a prank.
1: Did they? I was making eye contact and I'm looking at everybody else. And I'm like, oh my gosh, because they're all looking at me and they're looking down and they're cheering and they look genuinely confused. Mm-hmm. But here's the part that I was most upset about.
2: You could be both. You could be both, right?
1: Mm-hmm. Mm-hmm.
3: And you said that you had a backstory that you told to somebody. What was that?
4: Well, I didn't tell it to anybody, but I had it prepared in case anybody asked. Mm-hmm. We were going to tell people that you committed tax fraud. Mm. And that you got sentenced to 10 years, but you got let out after 7 years because of good behavior.
1: Great.
3: I mean, shouldn't I have a cooler crime than that?
2: Yes. Like
3: I want to have something cooler than that if I'm going to go away for 7 years.
4: But that seemed like the best crime to commit that doesn't make you seem insane.
1: I don't know why that
2: non-violent,
1: made me the most mad.
2: White collar crime, but you wanted something more adventurous.
1: I wanted something cooler. Like,
2: like a bank heist or something.
1: Yes.
2: Yeah, but nobody got hurt. You didn't, you know, right.
1: Right. Like
2: you just
1: like,
2: used your finger guns.
1: Like,
2: right.
1: Right. Like steal from the rich and give to the poor.
2: Oh, Robin Hood. Yes. Oh, okay. I love that. Right. Congratulations on getting out of prison, Robin Hood, and also your nomination, Anna Zapp.
1: Yeah, I was so annoyed. I was like, you went through all that and then the story was tax fraud?
2: Yeah.
1: Like, you couldn't pick anything cooler for mom? Like, you just picked the most middle-aged woman crime.
2: Mundane.
1: Yeah.
2: Yeah.
1: So boring.
2: Embezzlement. Right.
1: Yeah. So annoying.
2: Right.
5: 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You found me. Congratulations. You're who we're looking for. 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
0: 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All right, this is audio of former NFL player Tony Romo after he was pulled over for suspicion of operating while intoxicated.
2: No. Sorry, two back surgeries, I need to say.
3: Has he been searched or like patted on? Okay.
0: They patted me down, and mm-hmm. If you hear it closely, he says.
2: Two back surgeries, I need to say.
0: He's had two back surgeries. He needs some time. He asked for time to stretch.
1: Yeah.
0: He asked to stretch, and if you watch the video, it's like he's preparing to go into an NFL game.
1: Yeah, listen, man. I mean, he's taking some hard hits, all right? If you watched the NFL over the decades that Tony Romo was playing, all right, he took some hard hits, hard shots. A lot of concussions, too, by the way. A lot of concussions.
0: Speaking of the concussions, the officer asked the most logical question.
1: Yeah.
4: Any head injuries recently? Any concussions?
2: Over the years, yes, but not recently. No.
4: Okay. So please stand with your feet together and your hands down at the side.
0: He basically got any head injuries, any punches to the head. He's like, a lot of them.
1: Yeah.
0: I mean, what are you talking about?
1: I mean, I'm not a doctor, but if I was him, I would have definitely stated that I had a concussion earlier that day. Like, you know, I mean, if you know you're in those circumstances, Tony Romo, like, I mean, you've had early ones. They probably get easier now. You get bumped around a little bit. Yeah, I had one earlier this afternoon.
0: Then he asked the other question that I didn't even know you could ask a police officer after you've been pulled over.
4: Mm. Please stand with your feet together and your hands down at your side.
0: You don't
4: do anything until I tell you. Do you understand?
2: Do you want your shoes on?
4: What do you prefer?
0: If you missed it, he said,
4: do you want my shoes on or
0: he thought
1: he was in TSA. He saw the uniform and he got confused. Again, concussion time right there.
0: You can wear your shoes. Yeah. Well, hold on. You have a choice of, can I have time to stretch? Mm-hmm. Do I take off my shoes? It's a lot of things.
1: Once you ask to take the shoes off, I mean, I think you've already failed the test, haven't you, at that point, right?
0: I'm like, wait a minute. And then I started thinking about it. I'm like, do you want your shoes on? I'm like, no. And I want to take my socks off, too. Yeah. I want to have as much traction.
1: You got to have feel. You got to have the feel for it. All right? You do.
0: Oh, my gosh. We always joke with my cousin Angela. We know that she's had too many to drink because she takes off her socks. It's the weirdest thing.
1: Yeah.
0: The weirdest thing. But, I started thinking about the mm-hmm. stretching.
1: Yeah.
0: I get it. Because once you start getting older, you have to stretch. This past week, I was on vacation with my family, and we went to one of those parks where they have the inflatables in the water, and mm-hmm. it's like Wipeout. You have to climb them and jump from one thing to the other.
1: Oh, yeah. You could hurt yourself.
0: All the kids, they just jumped in the water.
1: No problem whatsoever.
0: Swam right in there.
1: Right.
0: Me and the other parents, we were it was like we were getting ready to go into an NFL game.
1: Top three ways that you can hurt yourself if you don't stretch of a certain age, Anna.
0: No, you throw your back.
1: Sneezing. Sneezing. If anybody's ever past a certain age, you sneeze the wrong way, the wrong time.
0: There goes your back.
1: That's it. You're not right the rest of the day.
0: Right.
1: Grocery cart operation. You know when you walk into the grocery store and you have to pull them apart?
0: Oh, yeah.
1: Oh, if you yank one and it's resisting that first time, forget it. And then also, going to the bathroom. Sometimes if you just stand up or whatever, like, it's just the problem.
0: My new thing is that if I get out of bed too fast, I get dizzy.
1: I mean,
0: it's so weird.
1: Who is it that you have to report to when you're just getting dizzy?
0: What if I just take off my socks right now?
1: Have you had a concussion yet this morning, Anna?
0: Maybe.
1: Absolutely.
0: Every day.
1: 100%.
0: Yep. The Anna and Raven
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3: Let's be real. 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
2: Mad, sad, or glad? How was your weekend? Did you have any one of those things happen to you? Were you happy about something? Were you sad? Were you just super mad?
8: Full of emotion, Anna. Full of emotion.
2: Was yours full of emotion? Mine was, too. It's an interesting feeling to get one of the biggest career pieces of news of your life when you're sitting in an airport by yourself. It's coming up next.

0: Tizzy is that. Were you mad? Were you sad? Were you glad this weekend? How was it? You can always call 1-800-330-9999. Raven, producer Justin, I was glad this weekend.
1: Yay.
0: It was an awkward moment because I was meeting my family that was already on vacation. They already had gone away, and I didn't have enough vacation to take here at work, so I had to meet them halfway through. Mm-hmm. So I'm sitting in the airport by myself. My flight is delayed. I am just praying that it does not get canceled. And my phone rings, and it's our boss. So I immediately answered. I'm like, hello? And he's just screaming on the other line, you got it! You got a nomination! And I didn't know what he was talking about at first. I was like, what do you mean? And I was very glad that we had just received our first Marconi nomination. And if you're not familiar with that, in radio, it's like the highest award.
2: It's a big one.
0: It's a big one.
2: It's the Grammy.
0: It's the Oscars.
2: In our eyes, and in many people's eyes, right, it's the one that you go after for a long time. Ironically, I also received our last award in the mail yesterday.
0: Oh, did you?
2: Which was a nice thing, and I was home by myself.
0: Yeah.
2: And I was like, what is this sitting out here on my doorstep after a bunch of stuff I got delivered? I had forgotten. I was like, did I order something? And then I opened it up, and that happened at that moment,
0: but
2: too.
0: But you want to know what? The whole thing, too, was that I got tears in my eyes, and I was so excited that I wanted to celebrate with somebody. But I'm by myself in an airport,
2: yeah.
0: And I don't even know if my flight's going to take off. So I call Raven immediately, and you were like kind of blasé about it.
2: I knew that number one when I saw the nomination, like it was going to be a bunch of big names that were up against with that. And, you know, I don't like to, like, you know, get ahead of myself.
3: I love the image of you running around the airport high-fiving people.
2: I love that you're both my therapists in this regard. This is what's wrong with my personality, right? This is part of the reasons I need help. Like, I don't get peaks and valleys.
0: We're up against Ryan Seacrest.
2: Yeah.
0: It's not good.
2: If we walk in the room and he's there, we're dead.
0: You know that, right?
2: Like, because they're like, they called him and they were like, listen, if you come, we'll give it to you. So, but yeah, it's a great honor. Very glad for that. Thank you.
0: Mm-hmm.
2: Yeah. You know what? I'm mad. I've been mad all weekend. My pool is fighting me and wants to go green every single day. And I'm hesitant to even bring it up because you know what happens? As soon as I mention this, people are just going to call all day. Raven, what you got to do is this. Every pool person has their own theory.
3: You know, if you hadn't changed that pool lining, none of this would have ever happened.
2: No. That's the thing is I didn't do the liner. It's the cover last year.
0: No, I know what the problem is. It's probably the vandals.
2: Right. Like the reflecting pool. Right, the exact same thing. You know what? Actually, I like that.
0: Yep. The vandals
2: I like
0: are making
2: that excuse. You know what? It was the vandal.
0: Yeah.
2: I don't know why you people are out to get me.
0: No, it's not the vandals. Now they said, you know, we were wrong.
2: Listen,
0: it actually wasn't the vandals.
2: I'll take the Marconi and keep the green pool. Mm. That's what I would do.
3: Yes.
0: Justin, were you mad, glad, or sad this weekend?
3: Well, first of all, glad for the nomination, so congratulations, everybody.
0: Yeah.
2: All of us, yeah.
3: But, you know, not so mad as a little frustrated. Due to a series of events, I did a three-way car swap with a couple friends over the weekend.
0: What does that mean?
3: Long story. We all traded cars for various reasons.
0: Weird.
3: Yeah.
2: It's weird.
0: Yeah.
2: Right, it is weird.
3: Yeah, so I got one of my friends had a big bag of garbage that he transported from his vacation that needed to go. I have a transfer station near me. I can dump it out for him. So I was able to do that. And as I'm taking it out of my car, the thing broke on me right in the middle of the parking lot.
2: Trash all over your
3: trash
2: car and all over the
3: in
2: parking
3: the car,
2: lot.
3: Outside the car, everything.
2: Why would you ever agree to do that for anybody?
3: I was being a nice guy.
2: No, find your own trash can, friend. Get out of here. All last week, you missed it. Justin drove this little tiny yellow Fiat.
0: Nice.
2: I was like, this is unacceptable for you to be riding in that car.
3: You know waves and looks that I got for that Fiat?
2: I bet you did.
3: It was amazing.
2: Right.
0: Mad, sad, or glad this weekend. You could always call 1-800-330-9999.
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You know what they say, there's plenty of fish in the sea. 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The Surfside Hotel, greatest bluefish tournament on earth, driven by Stevens Ford Lincoln of Milford, is back August 29th and 30th all over Long Island Sound with over $40,000 in cash and prizes.

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1: Let's be real. With Trump in the White House, times have been tough. But in Connecticut, thankfully, we've had a governor who put his foot down and protected us from the chaos. When Donald Trump cut health coverage, Lamont capped insulin costs, canceled medical debt for working people, and restored the health care funding our families depend on. 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While ICE creates chaos nationwide, Governor Lamont's passed laws banning ICE from our schools and places of worship.
2: ICE, go home. We're keeping Connecticut safe without you.
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1: $1,100. 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Olivia Rodrigo and Lego released a multi-set collaboration that includes a purple guitar and a notebook. What country was Lego founded in? Denmark. 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

I'm excited for this one. We have announced our next Star 99.9 acoustic session, a little pub in Fairfield with the Fray. The Fray did one for us years ago, but they're coming back. They're playing the Hartford Healthcare Amphitheater August 23rd, and we are going to have an acoustic session earlier that day. And if you'd like to be in that session at Little Pub in Fairfield, you got to win. So listen for these keywords. Your word right now is Fray. Very easy. F-R-A-Y. 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You could be going. Good luck.

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0: 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And Kevin Begley on your way home from the beach. 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

want to thank everyone who came out and ate pizza with us yesterday at the Star 89.9 Connecticut Pizza and Brew Fest, presented by Connecticut Basement Systems. It was so fun there in Bridgeport. I talked to a lot of you. We took selfies, a lot of star listeners there. Oh, it was a great time. I'm so full of pizza, though. I might need a pizza detox just for a day. Get back to it tomorrow.

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1: Today's mystery, what kind of animal is the Beast from Beauty and the Beast? It's actually a mashup of several different animals with the different characteristics. So his mane is a lion. He's got the mane of a lion, the beard and the head of a buffalo, and then his eyebrow is actually of a gorilla, the brow of a gorilla, and the eyes of a human, and the tusks of a wild boar, his tusks, and then the body of a bear and the legs of a wolf. So he is some sort of lion, buffalo, gorilla, human, boar, bear, wolf. That's a mouthful, so they just called it a beast. Beauty and the Beast. There you go. That is the type of animal next time you watch that movie that the Beast is.
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2: City of Bridgeport warning of some flooding possible or advising you to use caution along East Main Street, Bishop Street, Crescent Street, Washington Street, as well as portions of State Street and Iranistan Avenue. North on 95, heavy in through Westport, Southport. Earlier action should be cleared by exit 19. Parkway, some delays. Westport getting up into Fairfield. Route 8 looks good. North on 95, accident by exit 54 in Brantford. Tom Colangelo, Land Rover, Fairfield, Connecticut traffic, Star 99.

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2: Rain ending tonight. The sun should come out before it actually sets tonight. Going to be partly cloudy in the 60s. Tomorrow, very sunny, nice day, mid-80s, little above temperature right now, 78 in Fairfield. 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
1: Me and the other parents, we were stretched. 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

If you're a parent, you're starting to enter that part of the summer where you're supposed to be getting your kids back on a routine before they head back to school, like with the bedtime and getting up in the morning. And it's tough to do now.

the same. Pink Panther is stateside with Zara Larsson on Star 89.9. You can't really tell from that song because you can't really hear her accent, but Pink Panther is from the UK, British, grew up on like house dance music. And then when she started coming over here to the U.S., she thought that was just what everyone listened to. And then all her music was kind of inspired by that house dance sound. And then she realized she had to kind of teach Americans more about that genre.

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1: If you're flying out of Connecticut, Bradley International Airport up in Windsor Locks anytime soon, you might notice some renovations. They're upgrading the parking facilities at the airport. They're going to be expanding them out where the rental car area used to be to have some more parking there. And they're also going to be adding in some more dining options, which is very exciting. Urban Lodge Brewing Company going to be going in there, Chick-fil-A, a Sergio's Go, and Sparrow Pizza. Now, I'm not familiar with Sparrow Pizza, but I have to say, if you're putting a pizza place in a Connecticut airport where we are the pizza capital of the world with New Haven about an hour, less than an hour away, you better have good pizza. So next time I fly out of Bradley, I'm going to have to investigate the Sparrow Pizza, see what they're all about.
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2: 95 in the Parkway, not too bad. Both roadways from Stamford getting up into Norwalk. 95 heavy into Westport, Fairfield. We had an earlier accident by exit 19. That was a multi-car crash. Route 8 northbound into Beacon Falls, an accident. Not too bad getting up to the Commodore Hull Bridge, Derby, Shelton. 95 in the Parkway, okay, New Haven County. Tom Colangelo, Land Rover, Fairfield, Connecticut traffic, Star 99.9.
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when you hear this. And this. You know it's summer on Star. Anna and Raven when you wake up. Christina with you poolside. And Kevin Begley on your way home from the beach. 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

Fans were wondering if Olivia Rodrigo was going to perform at Lollapalooza in Chicago over the weekend because she was seen in the airport last week starring 9.9 in Chicago. Now, she headlined Lollapalooza last year, so she wasn't on the schedule to perform, but she ended up making a surprise appearance with the Smashing Pumpkins. She came out during their song 33 and sang it with them. So the rumors were true. She was in Chicago. She did make a cameo performance during their set. So there you go, fans. All the internet sleuths who thought that was going to happen, it did. 1, 2.

0: Is there such a thing as having an affair with AI?
1: 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Absolutely all of them.
0: You'll get the whole story and decide who's right. 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
5: I love this story. For anyone doing some summer reading, or if you're a bookworm, if you have some great summer reads that you've been doing and you're just a fan of reading and a fan of books, this is such a fun story. So hundreds of volunteers in this town in Missouri, they formed a human chain last week to help move the books from one of the town's old libraries to its new location, which was like 3.5 blocks away. Now, when you think about it, if you're moving all the books in a library, it's a tall task. It's a lot of stuff to move. And so all the residents, they lined up and they were passing all the books down the street 3 blocks to the new spot. They called it the Bookworm Relay. And the residents, all different ages too, kids, grandparents, parents, adults, they all did it and they helped move all the books. And now the new library officially opens today and is ready thanks to this whole town participating in the Bookworm Relay. I love stuff like that. That's so fun.
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6: Not a bad trip. 95 in the Parkway, Stamford getting up into Norwalk. Both roadways, some slowdowns. Westport, Southport, Fairfield side a little bit busy on the Parkway. Route 8 looks good. Derby, Shelton, 95, a little bit slow out of Long Wharf. Otherwise, no problems. 95 in the Parkway into New Haven County. 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Tom Colangelo, Land Rover, Fairfield, Connecticut traffic, Star 99.9.
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5: Some crazy rain this morning, but the rain's going to end late this afternoon and tonight. Sun should be out, actually, by the time the sun goes down tonight. Partly cloudy in the 60s, and then tomorrow, sunny, beautiful day, mid-80s. Little pub temperature right now, 78 in Milford. Starting at 9.9.

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Well, Raven had a brain break last week when Anna was on vacation at the end of the week, and it seemed to have helped him because he won today. 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

Gracie Abrams hit the wall on Star 89.9 from her new album, Daughter from Hell. She has a song on that album called Imaginary Friend. She wrote that song with her boyfriend, Paul Mescal, a fantastic actor as well. And it must be so interesting to, it's like you're just having dinner, you're washing the dishes, watching a movie, going up to bed. Hey, we should write that song now. We should probably finish that before the album's ready to come out.

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1: Parkway northbound accident in Milford just past Wheeler's Farms Road getting up to the Orange Rest. Delays go back to the Milford Connector. 95 not too bad into New Haven County. Fairfield County northbound on both 95 and the Parkway. Slow waves in for Westport. Route 8 still looks good. Derby, Shelton into the valley. 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Tom Colangelo, Land Rover, Fairfield, Connecticut traffic, Star 99.9.
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0: The Fray coming to Connecticut, playing Hartford Healthcare Amphitheater August 23rd. And I have tickets also to our Star Acoustic Session, which is happening that day, a little pub in Fairfield. You can see them up close before the big show. So you can win tickets to both of those this week if you win this game right here. I'm going to play it every afternoon at 4.
1: I should have known that.
0: Okay, the question today. The average family spent $57 over this past weekend on what? 800-330-9999. The average family here in Connecticut spent $57 on this over the weekend. What do you think it is? If you get it right first, you're going to see the Fray. Good luck.

0: coming to Bridgeport, Hartford Healthcare Amphitheater, August 23rd. The Frey and Dashboard Confessional. Can't wait for this one. Starring 9.9. It's Kevin Begley playing. I should have known that. If you win tickets to that, if you get this question right first, you also get into our acoustic session, which is earlier that day, a little pub in Fairfield, which will be super cool. Get you on the guest list. So the question today, the average family spent $57 over the weekend on this. What do you think it is? Hi, Star.
1: Ice cream.
0: Ice cream is not it. No, but delicious, but not the answer. That's a lot of ice cream. Big family, $57. 800-330-9999. The average family spent $57 over the weekend on this. If you need a clue, I get it up on the Star Instagram story, at Star999 Radio. You get it right first, you're going to see the Frey twice on August 23rd. Good luck, Star. What did you say?

0: If you're a fan of The Fray, you can see him twice if you win today at the Star 99.9 Acoustic Session at the Little Pub in Fairfield on August 23rd. And then later that night, they're playing the Hartford Healthcare Amphitheater. Full-on concert with Dashboard Confessionals. So I'll hook you up with tickets to both of those things. But you got to play this first.
1: I should have known that.
0: The question today, the average family spent $57 over the weekend here in Connecticut on this. What do you think it is? Had a guess earlier for ice cream. That was a good one. Delicious. But not the answer. Somebody else said birthday gifts. A lot of birthday parties happening on the weekends this time of year. Not the answer I'm looking for, though. And then had a guess for food. Just food in general. $57 in food. Not it. Although there is food at this place that you would spend this money that the answer is. But not just food. 800-330-9999. Hi, Star. What do you think it is?
2: Entertainment.
0: What kind of entertainment?
2: Movies, concerts, amusement parks.
0: Movies is correct. Yeah, you had it on the first one. Nice job. What's your name?
2: Thank you so much.
0: Where are you calling from?
2: Ashley from Bridgeport.
0: All right, Ashley. Congrats. You won tickets to see The Fray and Dashboard Confessional August 23rd, Hartford Healthcare Amphitheater. You're also into our acoustic session with them, too.
2: Thank you so much.
0: Yeah, you're welcome. Going to be a blast. Have fun. And movies are so back, by the way. So many good movies. Toy Story 5, you got The Odyssey that's out. And then Spider-Man, the new Spider-Man movie opened over the weekend. One of the biggest weekend openings ever. It's like made like over $350 million. A lot of people going back to the theaters. I love it. There's nothing better than like the summer movie season. All right, if you didn't win today, I'll have more tickets to see The Fray at the Hartford Healthcare Amphitheater and at our acoustic session tomorrow afternoon at 4 o'clock.
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3: 95 in the Parkway, still doing okay out of Stamford getting up into Norwalk. 95 really heavy out of Sherwood Island getting up into Southport. No accidents reported. Parkway, a few heavy waves into Westport. And again, on the Fairfield side, 8 and 25 connector building into 95 in Bridgeport. Route 8's not too bad. Derby into Shelton. 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Tom Colangelo, Land Rover, Fairfield, Connecticut traffic, Star 99.9.
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7: Rain ending tonight. It'll be partly cloudy in the 60s, and then the sun's coming out tomorrow. Sunny, mid-80s. Nice day. Little pub temperature right now, 77 in Bridgeport. Star 89.9, today's best mix.

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1: Me and the other parents, we were stretched. 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

Okay, if you didn't win the Frey tickets that I just gave away for their show on August 23rd at the Hartford Healthcare Amphitheater, plus our acoustic session, I have a bonus chance for the acoustic session. 5 o'clock. 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

Benson Boone, The Time of My Life on Star 89.9. If you remember back to 2022, he auditioned for American Idol, was making it to the next couple rounds, but then backed out of the show and left because he wanted to do things on his own terms as far as his career. And it's worked out for him. I mean, definitely. He's performed on the Grammys. He's got headlining arena tours. He's played Coachella. Unbelievable. Now, it might have happened still if he did American Idol, but I think it helped that he decided to take his own path.

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0: 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Land Rover Fairfield, Connecticut traffic.
4: It's up on Route 8, heavy delays getting out of Seymour into Ansonia. It's right lane emergency construction. Delays go back to the bridge. Northbound at 95 in the Parkway, not too bad. Stamford to Norwalk, both roadways slow a little bit in through Westport. 95 stays heavy in through Southport. 8 and 25 connector busier into 95 into Bridgeport. And 95 northbound, a little bit heavy getting out of Milford, getting up towards New Haven. The most wonderful time of the year at Staples, where they've got back-to-school supplies as low as 25 cents and up to 40% off select tech, plus 20% off for teachers. 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Staples, that was easy. Tom Colangelo, Land Rover, Fairfield, Connecticut traffic, Star 99.9.
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I told you I had a bonus chance to win Star 89.9. Our next Star Acoustic session has been announced. Little Pub in Fairfield. It's been a little bit since we've done an up-close acoustic session. It's going to be with The Fray. So they're playing the Hartford Healthcare Amp later that night. But earlier in the day, you can come see them up close, hear them perform acoustic. If you want to go, just text me the word Fray, F-R-A-Y, right now to 800-330-9999. If you're the right texter, I'll get you on the guest list. Good luck.

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1: Seems like the brain break worked for Raven, Anna. This morning you won.
2: Yeah, he got all five right. And they were difficult questions. I was really surprised. He was really on top of it.
1: Yeah, he was definitely rested up, ready to go. So $100 in there, $1,100 for tomorrow morning at 8:10. That is the jackpot, and this will be the cheat sheet.
2: Right, this is the answer to question number two for tomorrow. Kevin, the Matilda movie turns 30 years old this year.
1: Wow, my daughters were just watching that literally yesterday, the old one.
2: Love it. My older daughter was Matilda when she was younger in a school play.
1: Nice.
2: And she was showing it to my younger daughter, who also loved it. It's like a timeless film.
1: It really is.
2: Yeah. Okay, what special power does Matilda discover that she has?
1: So I'm like walking by the TV as they're watching it, so I'm trying to remember. I don't know.
2: It's telekinesis.
1: Telekinesis.
2: She can move objects with her mind.
1: Yes, that's right.
2: So if
1: that's
2: you say she can move things with her mind, that is correct. You want to say telekinesis, I'll give you a high five.
1: If you want to get fancy in telekinesis. All right, or move things with her mind. So that's the answer to question number two tomorrow. If you can beat Raven, $1,100.
2: Yeah, good luck to you. Thanks, Kevin.
1: Thanks, Anna.
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3: Stop on Route 8. Accident reported on the bridge in Seymour. Looking at delays both directions. The emergency road work cleared heading into Ansonia. 95 Stamford up to Norwalk. Not too bad. Both roadways patchy. Volume into Westport. Fairfield 8 and 25. Connector heavy getting off 95 into Bridgeport. New Haven County doing okay. 95 in the Parkway. Tom Colangelo, Land Rover, Fairfield, Connecticut traffic. Star 99.9.
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1: Sun came out. It was pouring all day this morning. Finally, the sun came out this afternoon. Going to be nice tonight. Partly cloudy, 60s. Tomorrow, sunny, beautiful day, mid-80s. Little pub temperature right now, 79 in Norwalk. Star 89.9.

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1: Swam right in there.
2: Right.
1: Me and the other parents, we were stretching. 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

It must feel so good once you finish writing and producing a catchy song like that. Stella Lefty, Boston on Star 89.9. And she said she just had the hook written originally. So just the part about taking the train to Boston. And she released that on TikTok as like a sound, as the audio on a few of her posts. And the people went crazy for it. Everyone loved it. So then she was like, man, I got to finish this song now. I got to write the rest of it. That's exactly what she did. I could

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1: Oh.

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1: Accident clear northbound Parkway by exit 5 in Greenwich. Still some slow waves into Westport. A little bit busy on the Fairfield side. 95, some slowdowns out of Stamford. Heavy still out by Sherwood Island into Southport. Route 8, not too bad. Northbound getting up into Shelton, Derby. Southbound accident still reported by the bridge in Seymour. Tom Colangelo, Land Rover, Fairfield, Connecticut traffic, Star 99.9.
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when you hear this. 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No, it's summer on Star. 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And Kevin Begley on your way home from the beach. 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

I saw a lot of you there yesterday at our Star 99.9 Connecticut Pizza and Brew Fest at the Hartford Healthcare Amphitheater. Big thank you to everyone who came out and ate pizza with us. It was a delicious time. If you want to see videos and photos, maybe you'll see yourself. We got them up on the Star Instagram at Star 999 Radio. Also on the festival Instagram at CT Pizza and Brew Fest. And we will see you in 2027 next year. We'll do it all again. It was a blast. I had so much fun yesterday. I'm full of pizza.

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1: If you're flying out of Connecticut, Bradley International Airport up in Windsor Locks anytime soon, you might notice some renovations. They're upgrading the parking facilities at the airport. They're going to be expanding them out where the rental car area used to be to have some more parking there. And they're also going to be adding in some more dining options, which is very exciting. Urban Lodge Brewing Company going to be going in there, Chick-fil-A, a Sergio's Go, and Sparrow Pizza. Now, I'm not familiar with Sparrow Pizza, but I have to say, if you're putting a pizza place in a Connecticut airport where we are the pizza capital of the world with New Haven about an hour, less than an hour away, you better have good pizza. So next time I fly out of Bradley, I'm going to have to investigate the Sparrow Pizza, see what they're all about.
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0: 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Doing okay, New Haven County, 95 in the Parkway. Tom Colangelo, Land Rover, Fairfield, Connecticut traffic, Star 99.9.
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10: Sun came out finally. It rained so much this morning, but we got the sun out now. It's going to be partly cloudy. Nice night in the 60s tonight. Tomorrow, sunny mid-80s. Nice summer day. Little pub temperature right now, 79 in Westport. Star 89.9.

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1: Once you start getting older, you have to stretch. 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
2: Oh, yeah, you could hurt yourself.
1: All the kids jumped
2: in the problem
1: water
2: whatsoever.
1: And swam right in there.
2: Right.
1: Me and the other parents, we were stretched. 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

So Raven did win this morning on Can't Be Raven on the Ann and Raven show. So if you weren't the one playing this morning, that's good news for you because now the jackpot gets higher. So $100 in there. It's $1,100 for tomorrow morning at 8:10. That's some good cash if you have kids going back to college for the fall semester. They could use that, I'm sure. Or you could use it to put towards some of the payments that just become so expensive nowadays. But you can use it for whatever you want if you can be Raven tomorrow morning. Pop culture trivia, 5 questions. 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

Can we make Mumford and Sons Rubber Band Man on Star 89.9. Mumford at their show the other night in Kansas City, they start up the next leg of their tour. They played the theme song to Ted Lasso, which comes out this week. I'm guessing that's why they added that into the set list. Now, they are playing Madison Square Garden next week in New York City, so if you're going to those shows, hopefully they work that into the set there, too, if you're a fan of Ted Lasso.

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0: 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Tom Colangelo, Land Rover, Fairfield, Connecticut traffic, Star 99.9.
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0: XYZ with Eric Zachary. It's Monday. We all back. Yes. Audrey has returned to us.
1: I'm back.
0: Your Minneapolis barn wedding.
1: Yeah, it wasn't a
0: barn.
1: Was
0: it really in a barn?
1: Yeah, it was. I knew it was going to be. I called it.
0: How was it? How was the wedding?
1: It was lovely. It was really, really sweet. My cousin and her husband are the most adorable couple ever.
0: I don't want to hear about that part. What's the craziest thing that happened at the wedding?
1: Honestly, nothing all that crazy happened. It was pretty chill. It was really sweet.
0: Okay.
1: I'm sorry. I know. I don't have anything crazy to say.
0: Live for the show. Live for entertainment.
2: The barn caught fire.
1: I don't know what happens at a wedding.
0: Someone jump on a pig and ride it around? Or?
1: No, there was no animals.
2: What do they use the barn for?
0: Yeah.
1: Events.
2: I don't know much about barns.
0: It's just an event barn. It's not like multi-purposed.
1: Well, yeah, obviously. What do you think?
0: You mean obviously?
1: Yeah, I guess. Okay, so I was trying to explain to these guys that if you're going to a wedding in Minnesota, it's like either at like a hotel or at a barn.
0: I would imagine more like the VFW lodge. Like, that's what I picture.
1: I have been to a wedding.
0: That's what I'm saying.
1: That's
0: all right. XYZ with Eric Zachary.
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0: 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Your XYZ ENT Entertainment Report, all brought to you by Aglands Best. Ariana Grande has publicly announced that she will be stepping out of the spotlight due to an increase in public scrutiny of her body image.
1: So Ariana Grande is kind of taking some time away. She was supposed to be in Sunday in the Park with George on the West End, the Broadway show. She stepped down from that. She's saying that after her Eternal Sunshine tour.
0: She has a couple more dates left on the tour,
1: She's going to kind of take a step back from visibility because she's trying to leave healthily and happily.
0: Look, I want to be very careful here because obviously it's never okay to comment on someone's body image like that.
2: Right.
0: This isn't new. She's been getting this pretty much her whole life, but especially since she started playing Glinda in Wicked, where she lost visibly lost more weight for.
2: Yes.
0: And people started to be like, are you okay? Mm-hmm. But now this is coming after someone who is a advocate for rectifying eating disorders, right? Yes. This is someone saying, hey, I'm not coming for you to comment on your body. I know what this looks like. I've gone through it. I'm genuinely really concerned. Mm-hmm. Yeah. And that racked up thousands of retweets and likes and comments and everything. And I think that's what really caused this. Is like, you're not just getting fans that are like, oh, are you okay? In a comment section.
1: Yeah.
0: You're getting professionals that are like, I'm really genuinely concerned.
1: Yeah. I think that whatever's happening with Ariana Grande is nobody's business other than her own. I think that it's okay to say that something is clearly not okay.
0: Like, we want to be careful, you know, optically. Yeah. I think we're all kind of on the same page that there's a genuine concern, right? You wouldn't be getting this amount of scrutiny if there wasn't.
2: Sure.
0: That said, I don't think it's ever in the history of celebrities helped when fans are like, we're worried about you. Like, doesn't usually fix the situation. Yeah. This is something she needs to work with herself or her team or her family.
1: Yep.
0: And I can only hope those people are also not just enabling whatever may be happening.
1: Yes.
2: Sure.
0: And if she is perfectly healthy, I mean, we're just seeing camera angles. Who's to say, you know?
2: Right.
0: But again, that's something that needs to happen privately. So I'm glad that she is not also, because also it would be a bad move for the fans just to kind of disappear too.
2: Yeah.
0: So this is her saying, I'm stepping out. I just need to take some time for myself and figure out my own life. So we support you, Ariana, and we hope you're okay.
1: Yes.
0: Yep.
1: Yes.
0: Your XYZ ENT Entertainment Report, all brought to you by Eggland's Best.
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0: say.
1: Lollapalooza just went down over the weekend. The major multi-artist festival drew a couple hundred thousand fans at least over the weekend in Chicago. A lot of videos came out of it. The one that's drawing our attention is a bag of urine being passed through the crowd.
2: Or what at least appears to be urine.
1: So this seems to be an ongoing story, whether it's Noah Kahan fans or when Taylor was at the Eras Tour, that people are just so against having to lose their spot at a barricade or wherever that they're like, well, I'll just defecate here, or I'll soil myself here. That now it's just becoming like okay to pee into a bag and then expect like, oh, can we pass this back to the garbage?
3: No, it is not becoming okay. We need to stop these people. Don't photo or video the stuff that's going on. We need to find these people and they need to be dealt with. This is disgusting.
1: What do you mean dealt with?
3: And kicked out. Okay. Kick these people out. Why are we making this a trend to doo-doo and pee-pee yourself instead of using a bathroom?
2: I don't think it's a trend. I think that just parasocial relationships have gotten so intense. Like, it's so... No, but you know what I mean. But you know what I'm saying.
1: I'm first of all, not okay. Like, if you gotta go to the bathroom, go to the bathroom. Just leave your spot.
2: Well, it's just never that deep.
1: It's never, but there's part of me that's like, if you really gotta go, why are you making it visible? Like, just pee your pants. Like, no one's going to know.
2: I'm just saying,
3: like, that's enough. Handle it like an adult.
1: I'm saying, at least hide it if you're gonna be an awful person.
2: No, that's okay.
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1: Mom,
0: neon light.
1: Stop. Stop. Mom's hot take on XYZ with Eric Zachary. It's all brought to you by T-Mobile. Mom, we're having an intervention today.
0: No.
1: Yeah. You already know what this is about.
0: No. Yes.
1: My mom recently started to realize.
0: My new pocket best friend is ChatGPT.
1: What that's you can not do with ChatGPT, which I applaud you learning AI. That's not the thing I have an issue with. I do have an issue that our family's going through the toughest moment we've ever just with some personal stuff. And I'm trying to be empathetic that you just want to post pictures and you want to post memories. But rather than do those things, you are using ChatGPT to generate pictures and generate memories.
2: Horrible, horrible photos, by the way.
1: Not even,
2: really bad stuff.
1: Not even accurate photos, by the way.
2: Wildly inaccurate. It's not good.
1: And it's like one thing to like send
0: it
1: around. It's you're putting this on your Instagram.
2: Oh, so this is the best part about it is Eric is usually the last to see it, and I've seen it. People who think they're friends with Eric who aren't actually friends with him.
1: They're texting me like, are you using a new face cream? Because it's like obviously a generated photo of a photo of a photo.
2: Right.
1: It gets worse. We'll talk about my mom's use of ChatGPT next on XYZ for Mom's Hot Take.
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0: hear the same. 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My mom recently started using ChatGPT.
1: Will you let me explain?
0: I kind of need to prop this up a little bit. I encouraged her because she's been sending out emails and different things. I'm like, this is really good to help you just like
2: proofread.
0: Like, you're a good writer. Punctuation, maybe not your strong suit. So like, just throw it through here.
2: Right.
0: And she's like, cool. And then she started to get into that world of like, let me start asking ChatGPT for advice. Okay. Little dangerous, but again,
2: whatever.
0: Usually the advice it provides is being drawn from, you know, proper articles and whatnot.
2: Sure.
0: Now she's just generating photos of our family that never were taken.
2: Right.
1: Wait. Okay, so I saw something on Facebook. I saw a friend of a friend who generated like her all these jobs, and I'm like, she didn't do all that stuff. So I thought, oh man, I'll try it. So I just put in there, you know, flight attendant, radio, blah blah blah, dog walker, and I selected five photos to go with it, and it came up like magic.
0: No, okay, so okay, hang on,
2: hold on, yeah.
0: First of all,
1: put a pin in that real quick.
0: Pause. She's doing the trend that was a thing like 5 months ago, where people were like, these are all of my characteristics of who I am as a person.
2: Yeah. Yes.
0: But the first time she generated, she did put a real photo of her in there.
2: Right.
1: Yeah.
0: So it actually looks like her, like as a flight attendant and as an on-air host and all these different things that she's done over the years. But it's like a mother, and then there's two random children.
2: And she only has you.
0: Not only does she not have two kids.
2: Right.
0: Neither of them is me.
2: You. Yeah, so she's just hugging two random people.
1: They're also like eight.
0: She's like dog mom, and it's not our dogs.
2: Right.
0: I was like, what?
1: All right, so let me explain. So that happened, and I was like, okay, it's just funny. I'll just put it up, right?
0: I said, whose kids are these? I commented.
1: No, the first, I ignored your comment. But Jordan's mom had me, I am home alone.
2: Right.
1: I am home all alone, and I have not laughed in days.
2: Yeah.
1: And I couldn't stop laughing.
2: Yeah,
1: it's your mom.
2: Yeah.
1: Oh, I had to thank her someday.
2: Okay.
1: She was like, wait, I was thinking the same thing.
0: About whose children are those?
2: Yes.
0: She gets all this flack for it. Again, trying to be sensitive to what my mom and me are going through right now. I'm like, if you need to do this because it's cathartic, do you. That's fine.
2: Sure, yeah.
0: So she regenerates one. But she uses, anyone who's ever used an AI, if you use the same thread, it's just the photos are going to get worse and worse and worse.
2: Right.
0: So this time she uploads an actual photo that is a real picture of my father, me, and my mom.
2: Yes.
0: And that is our nuclear family.
2: Right.
0: And it does the worst cartoon-esque version of me, of my dad, of her.
1: My gosh.
0: But this is the part I didn't even notice until you pointed out,
1: Jordan. I spelled my name wrong.
0: You spelled my name wrong.
1: I know, but I regenerated and I said put it to a K and I just didn't post it. I was just like,
2: Sure.
3: It's just it's the way that it like it. You have now three children, three AI children.
2: Yes, yeah.
3: None of which
2: are Eric. Because like it looks like you and your husband. That does not look like Eric.
0: There's one like friend of a friend. He'll text me. I won't respond. That is the dynamic of our relationship.
3: Yeah.
0: And he's like, "What skincare routine are you using?" Post a picture of
3: that's
0: me.
3: That's hilarious.
0: Which is funny. But I'm like your mother never has done anything embarrassing. Like I've seen your mom pass out drunk at parties before. So now I'm getting defensive over my own mom.
2: Right. Her use of AI, use of AI. Yeah.
0: Like, you want to generate some photos.
1: Should have known it was coming down the pipe.
0: You want to put stuff up, mom, that's cool, but I if you're going to continue, we got to go through a little seminar, and I'm going to teach you how to use it better.
2: Just post the photos that you put in the generator.
1: No, because this is cool, Eric.
2: No, it's not. No, it's not cool. That's the problem. Like, that's why we're having this intervention. Rough. It's not cool.
1: Eric, you look like...
2: Not Eric.
1: You look like the Jetson little boy.
2: Oh, you just
3: Elroy.
2: Said,
3: yeah,
2: she just
3: it
2: made
3: looks
2: another
3: like
2: one.
3: You took a picture of Eric at like 14 and was like, age this man.
2: Yeah, differently.
0: If you're gonna do it, I need to teach you how to put better prompts in.
2: I would stop. I would just post photos you have.
0: Okay.
1: No, I'm not stopping.
0: Okay. You know what?
1: If you're gonna do it next, I might do one of your wedding photos.
2: Please, you will get blocked. Don't worry, we will block you swiftly
0: of the wedding that she wants. Wasn't invited
2: to.
0: XYZ with Eric Zachary. Mom's hot take. If you want to see these pictures.
1: No, just try it. It's really cool. I like
0: them
1: it.
0: Up. Mom's hot take. It's all brought to you by T-Mobile. It's better over here. 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